0: might not get another chance to do that so freely. So it might give you a chance. It opens on Friday, the 7th of August, and according to my list here that I printed yesterday, there's only 6 tickets available for opening night. So that's pretty incredible, you know, because they don't do a lot of advertising. So it's good. And then it goes from Saturday the 8th to Sunday the 16th, matinee on the 8th and matinee on the 9th, which is great for people who don't like to go out at night, because a lot of people don't, especially if they're catching public transport. Then there's an early evening one on the Wednesday at 6:30, which is good. Thursday, Friday and Saturday and Sunday, again, another matinee. So it's a really good term. You'll be very tired at the end of it, won't you?
1: Yeah. 8 performances plus a preview.
0: It's pretty good. I, when I was younger, when you're good at younger, I was younger too, and I was in amateur theatre in Adelaide, and we did The Sound of Music at the Cottage Theatre, and we ran for 4 weeks every night.
1: Wow.
0: Every night, and a matinee on Saturday and Sunday. So I know what the pressure's like, and the end of it, it's anything at the end of it coming up for you? Are you planning that far ahead?
2: I don't think so. I think, well, for me, I'm just trying to get through the next few weeks, I think, yeah, and enjoy them as well, yeah.
0: It's very important that you enjoy it, and Jessie has a birthday coming up.
1: Yeah.
0: Yes, I've got a birthday coming up too. And it's really interesting because my name, Shiona, is Gaelic, and it's Gaelic for Jessie. And a lot of people think, oh, that's I didn't particularly like Jessie. And I'm not really mad with Shiona sometimes because you get rhymed with a lot of stupid things like Passiona, the drink Passiona. That was my nickname at school. And I hated it. But Jessie is a lovely name, lovely song. Anything else you'd like to add that would inspire someone to come along and see Pomona?
1: Oh, gosh.
2: If you like, an interesting, puzzling theatre experience, something
1: puzzling
2: where you,
1: is a good word.
2: Yeah, where you get to really sort of piece together the events and the characters' lives, because it is told out of chronological order,
0: so you've got to keep them awake. The last time we interviewed some people was for a theatre play where they changed. It was 2 acts, and in the first act all the people were in the second act, but they were a different gender.
1: Right.
0: So if you were a female in the first act, you became a male in the second act. So that was, they were still trying to get the hang of that, and that was interesting. I've been talking to Mia and Jessie from the Theatre Guild student section about their upcoming play, Pomona. Opens on the 7th of August. We will have some tickets later on, so just listen to that. Don't ring yet. Thank you so much for coming in. It's been lovely chatting to you.
2: Thank you for having us.
0: Really, like, we talk to the Theatre Guild, of course. The students are wonderful because they're so willing to try anything. Some of the older actors aren't, but you are. Good luck with the swearing. Go home and say 10 Hail Marys and you'll be forgiven. I hope you have a wonderful season. Yeah, you really will. And thank you for coming on and discussing this very different play, but it sounds interesting. Thanks very much.
1: Thank you.
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0: 88.7 Adelaide's Coast FM. Captain Antoniel there with "You've Never Done It Like That Before, So Don't Do It Like That Again." Before that, Engelbert Humperdinck with "You Made a Believer Out of Me."
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3: And the weather's not going to be that great this weekend, but if you're looking for something to do on Sunday, why not take the little trip down to Strathalbyn, one of my favourite places in the country, just an hour trip, beautiful little spot, because the Strathalbyn Concert Band will be hosting their 25th annual Strathalbyn Bands Festival. 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Devonshire will be available, and because you're in the country, of course you can have a Devonshire tea, some homemade soup, pies and pasties. For more details, contact Daryl on 0408 149 918. And Monday night, enjoy a meal and live music on the first Monday of each month at the Adelaide Music Club. They're at the Grand Ballroom, Tapleys Hill Road, Fulham Gardens. Visitors, friends and new members are all welcome to attend. This Monday, the 3rd of August, featured artists will be the Rock Doctors, the sensational Adelaide-based seven-piece band playing classic hits from the 60s to the 90s. Doors open at 6 and there's plenty of parking directly adjacent to the ballroom. Tables are set in cabaret style. There is a moderate charge for a one-course dinner and show, with food service from 6 to 7. 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Now, I know that's a couple of days gone, but I'm sure they wouldn't mind taking a late booking. To get further information, contact Myra on 0428 821 040. 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

0: And that bracket, we started off with a couple of Australian icons in rock and roll back in the 60s. Judy Cannon with Hello Heartache from 1965. Gosh, that's 60 years ago. Heavens. And it still sounds good, doesn't it? And Johnny Chester, 1963, with My Babe.
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Timmy Euro there with When He Wants a Woman. 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

0: Keep out the wind, rain and sun with outdoor blinds up to 12 metres wide. 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
1: Hello there, I'm Sean Bindley. The Federal Attorney General is hopeful a clear agreement can be reached on a national approach to working with children checks. Attorneys General from around the country are meeting to work on standards for eligibility and improved information sharing. Michelle Rowland says it's not a silver bullet, but every step helps to protect children in childcare.
2: Across the government, including under my colleague, the Minister for Education, substantial reforms have taken place and will be taking place in future when it comes to childcare centres and those settings, including shutting down centres, withholding funding, banning mobile phones in centres.
1: The US Senate has defeated a Democrat-backed war powers resolution by a single vote on Thursday, the 13th time lawmakers have tried and failed to force the US president to step back from the conflict with Iran. The vote came as the war spread further across the region. Egypt's cabinet confirmed a drone struck the port of Damietta on Wednesday, hitting a US-owned gas tanker in the first known attack on Egyptian territory. Iran has denied involvement, and the Iran-backed Houthi group have also denied responsibility. The Strait of Hormuz has become a major flashpoint, with Saudi oil exports increasingly rerouted through the Red Sea. Kate Fisher has more from Washington.
3: In more evidence that this conflict is widening, Saudi Arabia has joined with over a dozen other countries, including Egypt, to form a new defence coalition to try to stop attacks on shipping in the Red Sea. The Saudi Defence Ministry saying that 14 countries have said they will support this. This is as the Houthis, an Iranian-backed Yemeni militia, have started targeting vessels in the Red Sea, Saudi vessels, which have become a vital route for the Saudis for oil exports because of the problems with the Strait of Hormuz.
1: Advocates want the government to increase Australia's parental leave entitlements in line with the rest of the world. Delegates at last weekend's Labor conference passed a motion to support 52 weeks of leave a year, up from 26. Parents Director Veronica Hosking says the average amongst other OECD countries is 50 weeks.
4: Well below, and we've got a long way to go. But this motion shows the ambition is there. Now we need the commitment, but also what we'd love to see is for the opposition and independents and crossbenchers to get on board as well.
1: Three in four surveyed businesses in New South Wales say they're struggling to find skilled workers. Toby Goff explains.
5: Business New South Wales has released its State of Skills Report for 2026, surveying more than 540 organisations. 74% of respondents say they're facing considerable difficulty in recruiting the people they need with the right skill. Four out of five of those polled say the lack of skilled workers is putting extra pressure on existing staff. Business New South Wales Chief Executive Daniel Hunter says the shortages are hitting hardest in regional areas. Toby Goff, Sydney.
1: Teenage carjackers and thieves in Victoria will face stiffer penalties under a coalition adult time for adult crime crackdown if elected in November. Air News' Lee Harrison takes a look.
6: When it comes to teen crime, as far as the Victorian opposition's concerned, the gloves are off. That's the promise from Liberal leader Jess Wilson. In the first major election policy since Labor dumped Jacinta Allen as Premier, the opposition is adding a string of new offences, including attempted carjacking, violent disorder and reckless conduct endangering life.
1: The Australian dollar is buying 70.3 US cents. This is Air News. At the Commonwealth Games in Glasgow, runners Rose Davies and Jessica Hole have won gold and silver for Australia in the women's 5,000 metres. Record breakers Lockie Kennedy and Tori Lewis have qualified for the 200 metre finals, and Peter Bowl is one of three Aussies set to race for gold in the men's 800 metre final. Round 22 of the NRL kicked off in Townsville last night. Here's Air Sports' Peter Carey with his report from the game.
7: Sydney Roosters went into last night's clash against the Cowboys in Townsville full of confidence on the strength of their recent five consecutive wins. At half-time, the Roosters led by 42 points, 48-6. After the 80 minutes, the Roosters had scored the third highest score in rugby league history, running in 14 tries and Sam Walker kicking 13 from 14 conversions, completely outclassing the Cowboys 82-12.
1: In AFL, Lions veteran Dane Zorko has leapt to tie Gallup's defence following his three-week ban. Zorko says Gallup's serious misconduct charge on Mitch Georgiades seems unfair compared to similar incidents over the past two seasons.
8: He didn't hit him in the head. He grabbed his back and pushed him. Whereas a forearm to the back of the head when the person's not looking is only a $1,000 fine. So for us as players, we're sitting here going, well, every week someone gets a hold in the ball and then they shove the person into the ground after they do it. So I would expect that the AFL would be giving everyone 3 weeks going forward if that's the case.
1: Australian Independent Radio News.
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9: And the forecast for the rest of today is cloudy. There is the chance, and I guess we might still have some, morning fog about the hills and some light winds. Tomorrow is Saturday, a top of 15, another partly cloudy day with winds in the afternoon. And Sunday, 17 degrees maximum, a sunny morning, but the high chance of showers, most likely in the afternoon and evening. We're looking for a top of 15 today, and it's still rather chilly around here. It's only 11 degrees.
10: 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High quality Australian made vans at 64 Grand Junction Road, Kilburn. We start off now with John Farnham, the second hour, from an album called Then Again. Unusual for John Farnham to do something like this, I thought. This is the Alice Cooper song, Only Women Bleed.

0: Brian Cadd there with some help from a very, very talented lady, Ursula White. Legend in the making from their 2005 album, Personally Autographed for Me.
1: It was, wasn't it? It was
0: quietly
1: a great show.
0: Rusting, it was. Yeah. It's 10:15.
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1: Well, it's time for our second interview. Our first interview went off very well. Two lovely young ladies from the Theatre Guild. And this is a very important interview. I don't know how many of you go along Marion Road and pass Marion Life, now Community Life, and wonder just what goes on behind those doors. Well, I'm very thrilled to have with me in the studio today Mr. Chris Ellinger, who is the Executive Director of Marion Life. Good morning, Chris. How are you?
5: Good morning. I'm well.
1: Thank you so much for giving us your time to come in today. Marion Life,
5: me.
1: I mean, I've driven past it lots of times, and it went underwent a great transformation when you redid the front and put the pillars in and made it look a very welcoming place. But what goes on behind those pillars?

0: people are doing it a bit tough, they can just walk in and ask for some support, and we'll have a chat about what their needs are and try to give them what they need.
1: Do your best to help them.
0: Absolutely. And so that might look like financial support. It might look like access to financial counselling. It might look like being given the opportunity to select some food mm-hmm. to take home. It depends on the need that they bring. Mm. We really often see that as our front door, because it's the way that people come into us. But one of the things that we're really passionate about at Community Life SA is, I mean, it's in the name, is community. Mm. And so when someone comes to us for help, what we really want to do is find a way of inviting them from that place of looking for help into deeper community. And so that leads a lot into a lot of our other work. So we have quite a number of social groups that run on site and that we support elsewhere. We have a chatty cafe on a Monday morning. We have community meal or community breakfast on alternating Thursdays. We've got our walking group on Tuesday, unless the weather's too brutal, and then it becomes talking group.
1: Has been, yes.
0: As it has been a little bit recently. We have a sewing group, we have a women together group, and we've got three groups for young people. We have a Friday youth drop-in, and we have Wednesday, Thursday afternoons. We have Media Hub for young people under 18 on a Wednesday, and then for young adults on a Thursday, where people get the opportunity to learn creative tech skills, so podcasting, photography, 3D modeling. And so we've got software and hardware that lets them really get into that and build out their skill set.
1: You've got something for everyone.
0: We try to. We certainly try to.
1: I mean, when in the community, it's hard enough sometimes to channel your resources into one particular area. You're channeling them on a wide area. You must have a very good band of volunteers.
0: We do have an amazing set of volunteers. One of our distinctives that we think of as being key to the DNA of Community Life SA is that volunteers are at the heart of what we do. We consider ourselves to be rooted in the community. And also, I want to call out our staff team. We have 9 staff, all part-time, and they're also incredibly dedicated.
1: You have to be in this business. It's not even counting the pennies or comparing salaries or anything like that. It's the internal motivation.
0: Exactly right.
1: That makes them, they love coming to work. I mean, I'm sure many of them, although they're part-time, probably put in a lot more hours.
0: Certainly
1: than,
0: do.
1: Than they're, rostered to do.
0: Mm-hmm.
1: Because once they start talking to someone, they're not going to stop a conversation. Oh, I've got to go home now. That just wouldn't happen with volunteering. It's such an amazing thing.
0: Mm.
1: Yeah.
0: People are very passionate.
1: I used to work for a local council, and I was stunned when I saw the annual report that would come out, the amount of hours of volunteering. I mean, how do you possibly fill that in, substitute it with paid staff? You just couldn't
0: you
1: do
0: just
1: it.
0: You just can't, no.
1: You know, that's it. And there are a lot of things in that volunteering range and in the community life range that should get more funding.
0: Mm.
1: Because if the government had to take them over, the state, the country, the world would be in a terrible mess, because the volunteers are what really holds it together.
0: Yeah, and there's so much benefit to volunteering for community cohesion, for the person volunteering themselves, as well as obviously for the
1: that's
0: people
1: it.
0: Who are benefiting.
1: I think that's one of the important parts, that if you've got a few hours a week, and you may be on the lonely side, you may recently have had family changes and your family aren't around. I mean, more families are trotting off around the world now after jobs and
0: mm-hmm.
1: things like that. That it's important that there's some networking available, and the biggest network is volunteering.
0: It's certainly a really significant one for society
1: is.
0: These days.
1: It
0: yeah.
1: is. Just to start, I love the idea of the Making Room connection with the free combi coffee, and that is what every Monday.
0: No, so that's actually a special event that we've got.
1: Oh, that's this one that I'm looking at.
0: Yes,
1: on the 4th of August. Yeah.
0: Yep. So it's that's on the front page of our website at the moment. If people want to have a look for themselves, we're at communitylifesa.org.au. And next week actually is Loneliness Awareness Week.
1: Yes, you see.
0: Which is now it's an international cause, because there's a growing awareness around the world of the impacts of loneliness and social isolation on people's health.

0: Not just their mental well-being, but there have been studies recently showing that people who are lonely or socially isolated in an unwelcome way, obviously some people enjoy their isolation.
1: Well, they do, yeah.
0: But if you're socially isolated and don't want to be, and you feel lonely for a prolonged period of time, the impact on your health can be the same as smoking a pack of cigarettes a day.
1: Really?
0: It's incredibly bad for you.
1: That is a frightening statistic.
0: Isn't it? I mean,
1: when you relate those down to statistics that you can understand, it becomes quite frightening.
0: Yes.
1: It does. Mm.
0: I think it needs to draw our attention to the issue. But I think there are a couple of things that I'd love people to know about loneliness. Mm. And the first is that maybe counterintuitively, for people who are feeling lonely, you're not alone in that. There was a report that came out that came to us last week from the Ending Loneliness Together Coalition, who are a really excellent group. And they've done they call it a state of the nation around loneliness. And what they have found is that statistics around loneliness are much higher than what anyone would think they are.
1: I can imagine.
0: So they talk about loneliness and they talk about social isolation as two different things. You can be socially isolated without being lonely, and you can be lonely when you're surrounded by people.
1: When you're surrounded.
0: But they have found that one in two Australians currently report that they are lonely or socially isolated or both, and one in five report both. So for people who might be feeling lonely, might be feeling like, oh, I must be doing something wrong because
1: nobody's coming to see me.
0: There are 5 million people in Australia feeling the same way. And so I think, I mean, as much as that's concerning, I think that's also a little bit reassuring if you're an individual who's feeling lonely, because, like, there's nothing wrong with you. You're not doing something wrong.
1: It's not an isolated topic.
0: Exactly.
1: There
0: are a lot of surprising stats that came out of that report. A lot of people hear loneliness and they think, oh, that must just be the elderly.
1: But in fact, no.
0: One of the things that came out was that 18 to 25 year olds are the most connected group, but they're also the most lonely. And so there's this dynamic, and I suspect social media might have something to do with that.
1: It's very easy to to hop on the phone or the computer. It's not replacing people talk. I mean that's what frightens me, the fact that we've lost the art of conversation, lost the art of letter writing.
0: Mm-hmm.
1: It's all just too easy to retire to your bedroom at night, your cave. And we visited some friends the other day, and their son was virtually in a cave. You know, the rooms were dark, and that's all he could see was his computer. And socially, that's really sad.
0: It's tricky.
1: Because in another 10 years, it's gone that far in a few years, another 10 years, and everyone will be wanting to work from home. Nobody will want to go to the office. You shop online. It's forming people into antisociable situations.
0: I think in some cases it is.
1: And then they stop and think, I'm lonely because I don't see anybody. You know, nobody's coming. And that's a sad thing, because I guess really at the top of your list for anything you need, you must have food, you must have cover over your head, but you must have people contact too.
0: It's absolutely critical. Mm. Yeah. And I think technology is an interesting one. I mean, I've got two teenage daughters myself. And they're both digital natives.
1: Of course.
0: And we've really tried to encourage them to use technology in ways that are positive for their social interactions. And we haven't always got that right, of course. No one does. But I've also seen the way that can cut both ways, and that they've got support from their friends through their technology. So I think it has its good and its bad, but I think we haven't figured out how to balance the good and the bad
1: yet. I can understand people, you know, keeping in touch with their phones and computers and things like that. But, you know, back after school when we were teenagers, we played, or we went to the library, or we went and had a Coke at the local shop or something. And that contact was there.
0: Mm.
1: And all right, you might have 12,000 viewers on your Facebook page or 12,000 friends, but you haven't got anyone that you can actually ring up and say, hey, you know, do you want to just sit and have a chat tonight or something? And it is sad. I think it's making children, through no fault of their own probably, it's how do we do it? How do we change it? And anything that you run, I mean, like your meals, your low-cost meals or your free meals, anything like that that can get someone out of the house,
0: mm-hmm.
1: and they'll talk to other people and they might arrange to meet for a coffee once a week. And that networking is one of the most important things,
0: absolutely,
1: I think, in any community.
0: Yeah, this was another thing that came out of the recent study. A lot of the things that came out of this study seemed a little bit obvious in some ways.
1: Yeah.
0: But it's sort of useful to have the numerical backup
1: of course.
0: To say, yeah, look, you know, the data bears it out. And so the kind of study reported that, you know, if you have more friends, you'll be less socially isolated, which is not rocket science, perhaps. But the other thing that they drew out was the work that people do to connect with their friends. If you have a large number of contacts but you see them only infrequently, you're still at risk of being lonely, which was really, I thought was really interesting. Another thing that really stuck out to me in the report was what they talked about, pro-social behaviours. So people who are kind, people who are generous, people who look to see the best in others tend to be less lonely, which... You can sort of see the connection there, but it's not necessarily immediately apparent. But I thought that was really, that was great to see that.
1: And something else too, you have to be, you know, it's very easy to say, oh, you know, I've got this friend, I haven't seen her for a while, she hasn't rung me, da-da-da. Ask yourself, when did you ring her?
0: Mm.
1: You know, because it's very true, a lot of us, we expect people to just come to us when you realise you have to do some of the coming too, you know, that's it. And a lot of us maybe are a little bit shy because some people give off that impression now that they don't want you to just drop in for a coffee like you used to be able to, or don't ring me at that time of day.
0: The rules have definitely changed, haven't they?
1: You never used to put rules on friendship. You know, if you're walking down the street, I thought, oh, I'll go and see Mary and have a coffee.
0: Mm-hmm.
1: And there are still people you can do that to, but they're far between.
0: Mm.
1: And that's really it. And people, I think, the number of families that are splitting up because children are moving further away, moving overseas to get a better job or something like that. And that leaves grandparents and that when you used to see the children, but also children that get older don't want to go to grandpa's every Sunday afternoon. And so that changes. That's a rule.
0: Yeah.
1: You know, it used to be roast dinner at Nana's, and then all of a sudden, I want to meet my friends or something like that. And so all of those rules combine to make us antisocial, and organisers like yours are just so important
0: in
1: bringing that networking back in.
0: Well, I think one of the things that people find quite tricky is that there used to be a lot of organic options within society that led to connection, as you say, but a lot of those have disappeared. And so now it's a matter of thinking about, like, can I look for a social group? Can I look for a charity that I want to be a part of? For people who might have some sort of religious faith, obviously there's that connection for them still, but that's much less prevalent than it used to be.
1: People that go to church always seem to have a common interest. You know, sometimes I think maybe they should say, well, when you turn 60, join a church because you get that, you know. I mean, I can remember being a big part, you know, being a Sunday school teacher and things like that. And the people who do join a church seem to have an inbuilt, because people will look after you, you know, people care a bit for you there. But otherwise, it has to be a group. But it's the way... I mean, we're well into our 70s, but I would never think we're really old enough yet to join a senior citizens group.
0: Yeah.
1: So how old do you have to be to join a senior citizens group? But you could join a travel club or a card club or a reading club. I think there's lots of opportunities out there, and you're doing your share.
0: Absolutely.
1: In providing those. It's getting people to know what you're doing.
0: That's right. So I think... have we got a moment where I can talk about a couple of things for next week?
1: Yep.
0: So obviously we've got our Making Room for Connection event next week, which would be amazing to see people get along to. Mm-hmm. So that's on the 4th
1: of August.
0: August.
1: Mm-hmm.
0: We've got free coffee, we've got some free food, and we'll have music bingo, which is...
1: sounds like a great day.
0: It's a really good time. But I think one of the important things about something like making room for connection is connection between organisations as well as between individuals. And so there's a real strong network of organisations who are working together around this making room for connection theme. And so for folks who live around the Marion area, obviously we're nice and convenient. Mm-hmm. But if people are a bit further north, Glendore Community Centre hosts a chatty cafe, and Marion Council will be running an event on on the 6th of August. And then for folks who might be in the eastern suburbs, at the Spire Community Centre, Hope's Cafe, also on the 4th of August, is running a free tea and coffee and morning tea event. They'll have some sort of crafty activities and just chance to get into conversation. So if people are thinking, you know, I don't see people as much as I would like to be, or I do see people, but somehow I still feel disconnected, I'd encourage people, get along to something like that.
1: Especially to the chance to meet some new friends. You might meet the lady next door that you haven't seen for, you know, you just don't know.
0: Yeah, exactly. Well, there's 13 million other people in Australia feeling the way you do. So.
1: Well, I hope they don't all turn up.
0: Well, yeah, we'll have a problem if 13 million turn up.
1: How many people can you cater for? Yeah, that's it. So, I mean, next week is Loneliness Week. It's... Mm-hmm. I'm sure there will be lots of things, and there'll be some promotion on the media.
0: Yes.
1: And just if it's something you'd like to go to, just go.
0: Absolutely.
1: Don't
0: get along.
1: Think about it. I know it's hard to get rugged up in the cold weather, but get out and meet some people. You could meet someone who could become a very close friend.
0: Yeah. And I think often people don't know how to start, but sometimes you can just walk into a place like Community Life SA, like Hope's Cafe, and say, hey, honestly, I don't really know what to say here. I don't know what to do, but...
1: And someone will say, well, come and sit down.
0: Exactly right.
1: Yeah, yeah. Chris, it's been great having you in. I could talk to you for hours. I hope maybe we can establish some sort of liaison
0: that
1: with your organisation, and you could come in on a regular basis and tell us what's happening and things like that. That would be really good.
0: Yeah, would love to.
1: I've been talking to Chris Ellinger, who is the Executive Director of Community Life. We'll call it its new name. Formerly Marion Life, but thank you so much for coming in. I really appreciate you're very busy and appreciate the time. And it's something that's right in our area, just around the corner from Coast. And as Chris has said, next week there will actually be a function here in the Glendore Cafe for this purpose. So if you're not doing anything, I urge you to just, you know, put on your coat, put on your hat, and come along and meet some new friends, meet some new people, and use some of these great resources that are there for you at Community Life.
0: Absolutely.
1: Thank you so much.
0: Thank you very much for having me. Thanks. It's been a pleasure.
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0: That was a New Zealand group we call on Aussies Now, Split Ends, from 1980 with What's the Matter with You?
1: Hello again. This is John Doremus with a passing parade of the story of a woman who led a perilous but romantic and adventurous life. Her name was Osa Johnson. And in her thrill-packed career, along with her husband, she traveled more than a million miles hunting savages and wild animals with a camera. I'll be back after this message.
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1: Born in the small Kansas town of Chanute in 1894, she was barely 16 when she became Osa Johnson, the wife of Martin Johnson, an adventurous photographer who had already traveled the world many times and was keen to be off again. After visiting Hawaii, the Philippines, and the Solomon Islands, they pushed on to Malekula in the New Hebrides. There they were seized by headhunters and would almost certainly have ended up in a cooking pot, but for the timely arrival of a British patrol vessel in which they managed to escape. Johnson's photographic record of their experience proved profitable. It was shown to audiences around the world. In 1921, the Johnsons embarked on the first of their great photographic safaris in Africa. Setting out from Nairobi in Kenya, they pushed northward toward the Abyssinian border, covering 500 miles and crossing the sweltering Kaisut Desert before they came in sight of a beautiful blue sheet of water lying in an extinct volcano. Osa named it Lake Paradise. Animal life abounded there, and they built themselves a permanent home in which they lived for 4 years. A frequent visitor to Lake Paradise during that time was camera millionaire George Eastman. Until he committed suicide in 1932, Eastman backed the Johnsons' expeditions for handsome profits. Each of the 12 films they produced was a success. Many are still regarded as documentary classics. They always worked as a team, with Johnson filming and Osa standing by with a rifle to protect him. Twice she dropped charging elephants at his feet, and times without number saved him from lions. In 1937, for a guaranteed fee of $100,000, Osa and Martin Johnson returned home to America for a leisure tour, a tour that found them lecturing from coast to coast. Not long after their arrival, a commercial airliner in which they were traveling crashed into a mountainside just out of Los Angeles. Martin Johnson was killed, but Osa miraculously came out of the wreckage alive. Broken bones and internal injuries indicated she would never walk again. In a few months, however, she resumed the lecture tour in a wheelchair and soon afterward regained the use of her legs. To forget her grief, she went on another African expedition, but without her beloved Martin, the fun had gone from it. During World War II, she wrote a number of books and lectured all over America. When the war ended, Lake Paradise drew her back. But she found that it, too, had lost its meaning. After 6 months, she returned to the United States, a lonely, disillusioned woman, and lived in comparative seclusion till her death from a heart attack in January of 1953. Our time is up till we meet again for another chapter in the Passing Parade. This is John Doremus. As always, thank you so much. And goodbye for now.
0: And the Passing Parade is back this time on Monday, thanks to station sponsor Adelaide Property Clearances, a part of Waterman Property, Deceased Estates and Hoarders Specialists, right here on 88.7 Adelaide's Coast FM.

The Beatles there with Don't Let Me Down. Before that, what I was trying to say once before, from 1976, John English with Hollywood 7. It is 6.5 minutes before 11 o'clock. We'll have more news, sport and weather for you then. This is Russell Morris.

Russell Morris here with a song called Our Hero Is Dead. Coming up now to take us to the 11 o'clock news, former Adelaide band Atlantis. I don't think they're together anymore, but this is them with, funnily enough, Atlantis.

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1: Hello there, I'm Sean Bindley. The Federal Attorney General is hopeful a clear agreement can be reached on a national approach to working with children checks. Attorneys General from around the country are meeting to work on standards for eligibility and improved information sharing. Michelle Rowland says it's not a silver bullet, but every step helps to protect children in childcare.
2: Across the government, including under my colleague the Minister for Education, substantial reforms have taken place and will be taking place in future when it comes to childcare centres and those settings, including shutting down centres, withholding funding, banning mobile phones in centres.
1: The US Senate has defeated a Democrat-backed war powers resolution by a single vote on Thursday, the 13th time lawmakers have tried and failed to force the US president to step back from the conflict with Iran. The vote came as the war spread further across the region. Egypt's cabinet confirmed a drone struck the port of Damietta on Wednesday, hitting a US-owned gas tanker in the first known attack on Egyptian territory. Iran has denied involvement, and the Iran-backed Houthi group have also denied responsibility. The Strait of Hormuz has become a major flashpoint, with Saudi oil exports increasingly rerouted through the Red Sea. Kate Fisher has more from Washington.
3: In more evidence that this conflict is widening, Saudi Arabia has joined with over a dozen other countries, including Egypt, to form a new defence coalition to try to stop attacks on shipping in the Red Sea. The Saudi Defence Ministry saying that 14 countries have said they will support this. This is as the Houthis, an Iranian-backed Yemeni militia, have started targeting vessels in the Red Sea, Saudi vessels, which have become a vital route for the Saudis for oil exports because of the problems with the Strait of Hormuz.
1: Advocates want the government to increase Australia's parental leave entitlements in line with the rest of the world. Delegates at last weekend's Labor conference passed a motion to support 52 weeks of leave a year, up from 26. Parents Director Veronica Hosking says the average amongst other OECD countries is 50 weeks.
4: Well below, and we've got a long way to go. But this motion shows the ambition is there. Now we need the commitment, but also what we'd love to see is for the opposition and independents and crossbenchers to get on board as well.
1: Three in four surveyed businesses in New South Wales say they're struggling to find skilled workers. Toby Goff explains.
5: Business New South Wales has released its State of Skills Report for 2026, surveying more than 540 organisations. 74% of respondents say they're facing considerable difficulty in recruiting the people they need with the right skill. Four out of five of those polled say the lack of skilled workers is putting extra pressure on existing staff. Business New South Wales Chief Executive Daniel Hunter says the shortages are hitting hardest in regional areas. Toby Goff, Sydney.
1: Teenage carjackers and thieves in Victoria will face stiffer penalties under a coalition adult time for adult crime crackdown if elected in November. Air News Lee Harrison takes a look.
6: When it comes to teen crime, as far as the Victorian opposition's concerned, the gloves are off. That's the promise from Liberal leader Jess Wilson. In the first major election policy since Labor dumped Jacinta Allen as Premier, the opposition is adding a string of new offences, including attempted carjacking, violent disorder and reckless conduct endangering life.
1: The Australian dollar is buying 70.3 US cents. This is Air News. At the Commonwealth Games in Glasgow, runners Rose Davies and Jessica Hull have won gold and silver for Australia in the women's 5,000 metres. Record breakers Lockie Kennedy and Tori Lewis have qualified for the 200 metre finals, and Peter Boll is one of three Aussies set to race for gold in the men's 800 metre final. Round 22 of the NRL kicked off in Townsville last night. Here's Air Sports' Peter Carey with his report from the game.
7: Sydney Roosters went into last night's clash against the Cowboys in Townsville full of confidence on the strength of their recent five consecutive wins. At half-time, the Roosters led by 42 points, 48-6. After the 80 minutes, the Roosters had scored the third highest score in rugby league history, running in 14 tries and Sam Walker kicking 13 from 14 conversions, completely outclassing the Cowboys 82-12.
1: In AFL, Lions veteran Dane Zorko has leapt to tie Gallup's defence following his three-week ban. Zorko says Gallup's serious misconduct charge on Mitch Georgiades seems unfair compared to similar incidents over the past two seasons.
8: He didn't hit him in the head. He grabbed his back and pushed him. Whereas a forearm to the back of the head when the person's not looking is only $1,000 fine. So for us as players, we're sitting here going, well, every week someone gets a hold in the ball and then they shove the person into the ground after they do it. So I would expect that the AFL would be giving everyone 3 weeks going forward if that's the case.
1: Australian Independent Radio News.
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9: And the forecast for the rest of Friday, which is today, a cloudy day. Well, the sun is trying to come through, so it's not going to give up altogether. Saturday, the 1st of August, first day of the month. Top of 15, partly cloudy, light winds in the early afternoon. And Sunday, 17 degrees maximum, a sunny morning, but the high chance of showers, most likely in the afternoon and evening. We're hoping to get to 15 degrees today, and we are slowly climbing. It's currently 13 degrees here in Adelaide.
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9: I do apologise. I didn't know my microphone was on. And of course, 11 o'clock on Friday is feature artist time. I've got a triple play today from Jean McDaniels. He's always been one of my favourites. American singer and songwriter, born in 1935 and passed away in 2011. There's not much I can say about him that you don't really know. He sung in jazz clubs with the Les McCann Trio and came to the notice of Liberty Records and recorded two unsuccessful singles and an album. And he teamed with a new producer, Snuff Garrett, with whom he recorded his first hit, 100 Pounds of Clay. That reached number three in the Billboard Hot 100 and sold over 1 million copies, earning him gold standard. He followed up with Tower of Strength, co-written by Burt Bacharach, reached number five, won his second gold record, and number 49 in the UK single chart, losing out to Frankie Vaughan's chart-topping version. He went on so many hits, so many fabulous music, his suave style of singing gradually becoming less fashionable. In 1965, Point of No Return was recorded by Georgie Fame and the Blue Flames on their Columbia brand. And in 1965, McDaniels moved to Columbia Records with little success. 1968, after the assassination of Dr. Martin Luther King, he left the US to live in Denmark and Sweden, where he concentrated on songwriting. He died peacefully in 2011 at his home, survived by his wife and six children. I've got three songs. They're all favourites. I wouldn't like to say which one I like the best. Tower of Strength, 1961. Master Puppeteer, which was one of his later ones, 1992. And, of course, 100 Pounds of Clay, 1961. I hope you enjoy. Jean McDaniels.

0: Well, I hope you enjoyed Jean McDaniels. Now, I have a ticket to give away. If you heard our earlier interview this morning, the two lovely young ladies from the Adelaide University Theatre Guild, they're putting on a show called Pomona. Very interesting play, a very modern play. And I do have to warn that there is a use of language and sex scenes and violence. So if you're not into that, then I don't think it's your play. But if you're into modern plays, it's written by Alistair McDowell, a great play. It starts on the 7th of August and runs through to the 16th. I can send you out the pass. Please give us a call on 8371 1000 to win a double pass, and you can go on a night of your own choosing.
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That was the doo-wop group The Aquatones with a song called Share. And they were unusual in the fact that the lead singer of this doo-wop group was a 17-year-old girl called Lynn Nixon. Good voice she had too. I wonder what happened to good old Lynn. Before that, did you pick that voice? That was Kenny Rogers with That Crazy Feeling. His very first single from 1958, listed on the label of the record as Kenneth Rogers. Before that, Barry Mann, When I'm Not a Teenage Anymore. Here's the Platters.

0: finishing off that record, that was the Deltones from the album The Big 4-0, celebrating 40 years in the business with Burn Like a Rocket. And before that, the Platters with Bark, Battle and Ball. Of course, the lead singer for that particular track was Zola Taylor.
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0: Yes, indeed it is. And I do urge you to support the Community Lottery all through the Coast FM website, because all the money does come to us. Yes, indeed it is that time of the morning again, Brenton's Odd Spot. Loved and revered throughout the land, especially by the people here at Coast and Adelaide. Now, who is a fan of Greece? This is from 1978. You'll never hear Greece perform like this again. This is You'll Be the One That I Want. This is Hilda Baker and George Mullard with You're the One That I Want from Greece.

Yes, you'll never hear Greece again in the same way after that. Hilda Baker and George Mallard, You're the One That I Want. 23 minutes before midday, Jim Probert's up next after the midday news.

Bob Seger and the Silver Bullet Band from 1975 with Kathmandu. Next up is Warren Zevon with a song called Excitable Boy. And Warren, the late Warren Zevon, wrote a lot of stuff for Linda Ronstadt. But this is him on his own with Excitable Boy.

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0: Well, of course, that's the unmistakable voice of the lady with the beehive hairdo, fabulous Helen Shapiro, with I'm Tickled Pink. And before that, Ronnie Dawson. I do like that song. The Worrying Kind, huge hit for him in 1994. Stay tuned for the latest news, sport and weather at 12 o'clock.
1: And then Jim Probert with Memory Lane right through until 2 p.m.
0: That's right.

0: That was Adelaide songstress back from the 60s, Miss April Byron, with He's a Thief. And before that, the fabulous Carl Perkins, the king of rock and roll, according to some people, with Disciple in Blue Suede Shoes.
1: Yes, indeed. And that's it for us for another Friday. We'll be back next Friday morning at 9 a.m. to do something fairly similar. Thank you for the calls. Thank you for supporting Community Radio. This program has been proudly presented for your enjoyment by Dave Benson Caravans. And just remember this, a smile raises your face value. Bye, folks.
0: Bye. Have a great weekend.

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1: And news headlines, I'm Lee Harrison. Making news today, Egypt has been hit by a drone attack, marking the first time its infrastructure has been targeted during the US-Iran conflict. An explosion rocked a port on the country's Mediterranean coast, causing a fire on ships, including an American gas storage tanker. A constitutional law expert is raising doubts about whether One Nation's bill would do anything to block Australians with terror links from actually returning to the country. Pauline Hanson wants to make changes, including creating a foreign fighter exclusion order for the federal court to impose. The Greens say proposed cuts to the NDIS will have a devastating effect on the workforce. Senate inquiry hearings have been examining the government's bill, which aims to cap the scheme's growth. And the death toll from an earthquake which struck Japan's southwest has risen to 34 as sweltering heat hits thousands living in temporary shelters. In air sport, a red-hot first half has paved the way for Geelong to keep in touch with the AFL top four with a 25-point win over Collingwood. In the NRL, the Roosters had a record-breaking night in Townsville, beating the Cowboys 82-12. It's the first time since 1935 that more than 80 points have been scored by a team in an NRL game. These stories and more today. This is Air News.
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2: Well, the forecast is for a cloudy afternoon with a maximum of 15 degrees, and it's currently 14 degrees. For tomorrow, Saturday, the 1st of August, yes, it's the 1st of August already, it's a partly cloudy day with a maximum once again of 15, a cold 7 degrees overnight, and then on Sunday, a sunny morning with a very high chance of some showers during the afternoon and the evening. Maximum 17 degrees, 7 degrees overnight, and as I said, it is currently 14 degrees.

G'day, Eddie. Adelaide once again. Welcome to your Friday afternoon lunchtime show, Memory Lane. I'm Jim Probert, and I'll be with you now till 2 o'clock, and I'm going to be playing, or trying to play, songs that you all remember for the next 2 hours. Now, if you'd like to say g'day to someone, or send a cheerio out to one of your friends, or have me play your favourite song, give us a call here at the studio on 8371 1000. Before we get underway, though, there's a couple of thank yous. A big thank you to Brent and Shiona Marks for another great fun-filled, frivolous Friday Coast magazine. And they will be back again next Friday at 9 a.m. to do it all over again. And, of course, as always, a big thanks to the Brit Entertainment Centre, for sponsoring this program each and every week. Alrighty, well, I thought we might get underway with a little bit of rock and roll. Well, I do it every week, so why not?

Limbo Rock from Chubby Checker, number two for him back in 1961. And I remember that song very well because way, way back in the very early 60s when I was playing up the Palais with my band, the Esquires, the management decided to have a limbo competition. And we had to play a limbo song for the time of the competition run. And the only song that we knew that was anything like limbo was that one, Limbo Rock. So we played Limbo Rock for nearly 20 minutes. Anyhow, we started the show out with Rock and Roll is Here to Stay from Denny and the Juniors, and that one goes back to 1958. Time now to say g'day to Kevin and Maureen from Warridale. Thanks for the call, Kevin and Maureen. Great to hear from you and hear that you're both starting to come along nicely there. Not enjoying the cold weather, though. And turn up your radio now because I've got the song you wanted to hear.

0: Hello, Mary Lou.
1: Ricky Nelson. That was a top 10 hit for him in 1961. Song written especially for him by Gene Pitney. And unfortunately, Ricky Nelson died in a plane crash in December 1985. And that song today went out very specially to Kevin and Maureen from Warradale. So thanks for your call, Kevin and Maureen. Hope you enjoyed your song. So try and stay warm and have a really great weekend, won't you? All right. Well, now we've got a daughter and father combination coming up.

0: That's Connie Francis with the old Johnny Cash song, I Walk the Line. And that's from Connie Francis' 1962 album, Country Music, Connie Style. And we started out with a song called Something Stupid from Nancy and Frank Sinatra. And it was number one for them for 4 weeks back in 1967.
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3: 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The Queens of Country Music by Amber Joy Poulton and The Holy Two. Friday, August 7 at the Brit. The Band from Uncle returned by popular demand. Playing the best of the 70s and 80s. Saturday, August 8 at the Brit. Awesome acts all August at the Brit. Davis Street, Wingfield.

throat cancer, so that's very, very sad. He was a great man, John. I didn't know him well, but I played with a lot of bands over the years up there at the Brit, and so I did get know John a little bit. But it's very sad, a great man, and he was responsible for a lot of those great bands that played up there at the Brit. All right, let's have a bit more Aussie music if I can find some. Here we go.

Hangin' Five, that's the great Sydney vocal group, the Deltones, from back in the 60s. And we started out with one called Someone from Bobby and Laurie. Bobby, of course, being Bobby Bright. Bobby was originally here from Adelaide. And Laurie was Laurie Allen. And he

was at one stage the keyboard player for Tony Worsley's Blue Jays. Yep. All righty, time to say g'day to another of our great regular listeners here. Kathy up there at Balhanna always tunes in every week to have a listen to Memory Lane. So hope it's not too cold for you up there at Balhanna, Kathy, and I've got your song for you now. So turn up your radio, because here we go.

There's a kind of hush. That's the Carpenters. That was a top 40 hit for them in 1976. But of course, originally, it was a top 10 hit in 1967 for the British group Herman's Hermits. And that went out especially this afternoon to Kathy up there at Balhanna. So, Kathy, hope you enjoyed your little song, and try and stay warm up there. Here we go.

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1: In fact, we were just listening to Manfred Mann, a little song called If You Gotta Go, Go Now. Okay.
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1: And if you'd like to see what's coming up at The Brit, have a look at their website, thebrit.com.au. And I can tell you, if you're a country music fan, they've got a really great show coming up next Friday. Stars one of South Australia's own, in fact she originally came from Adelaide, one of Australia's great female country music singers, the wonderful Amber Joy Poulton, and she'll be on next Friday at The Brit, the 7th of August. Okay, I've got a song now going out to another of our great regular listeners who loves to hear usually The Shadows, but she's chosen a different group again today. And this is a song all about Port Power. It comes from Queen. It's called We Are the Champions.

We are the champions. That's Queen with one of their biggest hits from, not sure what date that one was. And that went out especially today to Laurel from Torrensville. So I hope you enjoyed your song, Laurel. Have a really great weekend, won't you? Hey, here's a guy who was born in a little town in Wales, which was only about 2 miles from where my family originated a few generations ago. His name's Sir Thomas Woodward.

0: Delilah from Tom Jones. Big hit for him in 1968. In fact, it made it all the way to number two. And he became Sir Thomas Woodward in 2006. All right, I think it's time we had our golden oldies for the week.
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0: There's a couple of golden oldies for you. That's a real oldie, that one. She Wears Red Feathers. Guy Mitchell from 1952. That was number one for him back way back then. And we started out with The Twelfth of Never from Johnny Mathis, 1957. That one was number two here in Australia. So that's your golden oldies for this week.
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4: 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Wine, women and song. The Queens of Country Music by Amber Joy Poulton and The Holy Two. Friday, August 7 at the Brit. The Band from Uncle returned by popular demand. 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
0: And you're listening to Memory Lane with Jim Probert. Proudly brought to you by The Brit. Okay, now, I guess you know that the Coast FM quiz night is getting very close. So I thought I'd slip in a little quiz for you to see if you can answer a few of these questions. So, what's the date that the quiz night's going to be held on for Coast FM? Well, it's next Friday, August the 7th. So, next question, where's this quiz night going to be held? Well, it's going to be on at the Holdfast Bowls and Croquet Club at Glenelg 9. What time does it start? 7 o'clock in the evening, of course. So, why don't you put on your thinking caps and go all out to win yourself some big table prizes at this quiz night. Get some friends together and family, make a table up of eight, or if you can't get a table of eight or not, we can find a seat for you with no problem at another table. The bar's going to be open so you can buy all your drinks, but you'll need to bring along your own supper and lots of $2 coins for the games. There's going to be a wonderful raffle prize, or lots of raffle prizes actually, and there'll be a wine wall, and you can buy the bottles of wine for just $20. And the tickets, how much are they? Well, they're $25 a person, unless you're a Coast FM member, and they're a special price of just $20. And how do you get to book it? You can either have a look at the Coast FM website, or you can ring the office on 8371-5887. That's the Coast FM quiz night next Friday. Alrighty. I was going to get a song out now for Sam. The gardener man down there at Christie's Down, so he's a big fan of Chris Richard. So here's one I've already got in the show, Sam, so I'm going to dedicate this one to you. Hope you enjoy it, mate.

That's called Angel from Cliff Richard, and that was a top 10 hit for him back in 1965. And it was actually also included in Cliff Richard's big movie from 1962 called Follow That Dream. And that one today went out especially to Sam the Gardener Man from Christy Downs. So thanks for your call, Sam. Have a great weekend, won't you, man? Alrighty, let's have a listen to Frankie Avalon. If I can find him. Oh, here he is. Stop looking. I found him.

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1: Thanks, Anna. I hope you enjoyed that song from Helen Reddy. It's called You're My World. Sometimes it's called The End of My World. Helen Reddy. Okay, it's just about time to update the news, sport and the weather. So to take us up until then, we've got a little instrumental from Johnny and the Hurricanes. A little bit of rock and roll instrumental for you. It's called Buckeye.

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1: This is Air New South Australia edition. I'm Sean Bindley. A major blackout has caused chaos in the city this morning. About 200 buildings were without power after a burst water main in Grenfell Street flooded a substation in Coromandel Place. Crews have been pumping water out for hours, and once that's done, repairs will need to be made. In the meantime, power is being rerouted. Hayden Nelson from Channel 7 was at the Adelaide Botanic High, which was also impacted.
2: That school has chosen to close today because of the blackout. So there are students who are being helped across by teachers here to cross the road because the lights are out. So police security on scene here. The teachers are helping the students back into the cars so they can stay at home for the day, perhaps do some learning from home. But certainly it's caused chaos right around the city. For not just businesses, but now a school as well.
1: Anna from Treasury 1860 says the blackout has disrupted their trade.
3: We literally can't do anything. And then, of course, for us, Fridays, you know, from about 11 a.m. onwards, it is our busiest day of trade. And in winter, when you are earning, you know, 25% of what you would normally do in the summer trade, you need your Fridays to keep the week going.
1: 4 teenagers, including 2 13-year-olds, have been arrested after robbing a bottle shop overnight. Police were called to the Moana business just after 3 this morning after the owners received alerts from their CCTV system. The footage showed the youths forcing their way into the shop and stealing bottles of alcohol before fleeing. They were found at a Seaford Rise address and charged with serious criminal trespass and theft. The alcohol was recovered. And a 17-year-old has been arrested after police responded to a group of children and youths riding e-bikes and motorbikes at Seaford last night. Witnesses say they were riding dangerously, throwing items at cars and attempting to block roads. Senior Constable Matt Brown says a McLaren Flat teenager was the first to be nabbed.
4: The rider was seen performing sustained wheel spins and wheel stands along Grand Boulevard before trying to flee from police. And checks revealed the motorcycle didn't have a registration plate, was unregistered, and the rider was unlicensed as well.
1: Fire investigators are at Salisbury Downs, where a medical centre went up in flames overnight. Crews were called to the centre on Salisbury Highway just after 12:30 this morning, where they found flames ripping through the centre of the building. It took 50 firefighters more than 90 minutes to bring the blaze under control. They managed to stop it from spreading to nearby businesses, but the damage is significant. The cause is yet to be determined, but it's not believed to be suspicious. The state's home approvals have risen to their highest levels in more than 40 years. ABS figures show more than 15,000 dwellings were approved in the 12 months to June this year, up 4.4%. And researchers hope a new program will put some leukemia patients into treatment-free remission. Two-thirds of those diagnosed with chronic myeloid leukemia require lifelong management. Adelaide University Professor Tim Hughes says previous studies have been a good start.
5: So over the last few years, we've come to understand that the immune system is really important in controlling these small amounts of remaining leukemia in patients. And so we're looking at ways that we can stimulate the immune system to really eradicate the remaining tumour that's present and allow more patients to achieve treatment-free remission.
1: Port Adelaide have made two changes, with Will Lawrence and Harry Ram coming in for Brandon Zirk-Thatcher and Logan Evans for tomorrow night's match against GWS. The Crows will blood a couple of debutants, with Oscar Ryan and Archie Ludewick to play, but Wayne Miller is out with a hamstring injury. The squad will be trimmed to 23 a little later today. And Adelaide United have blown a one-goal lead in going down 2-1 to South Melbourne to be knocked out of the Australian Cup. This is Air News South Australia.
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6: Well, the forecast is for a cloudy... The forecast is for a cloudy afternoon with a maximum temperature of 15 degrees and it's currently 14 degrees. Hasn't moved since I did the midday weather report. Now for tomorrow, Saturday the 1st of August, we can expect a partly cloudy day with a maximum once again of 15 degrees, a cold 7 degrees overnight. And then on Sunday the 2nd of August, a very high chance of showers, most likely in the afternoon and the evening, and a top of 17 degrees, 7 degrees overnight. And as I said, it's currently just 14 degrees. So there you go. You're right on Coast FM now, 88.7 Adelaide's Coast FM, where it's coming up to 5 minutes past 1 o'clock. And you're listening to Memory Lane with Jim Probert. And this program proudly brought to you each week by the Brit Entertainment Centre. All right, well, let's have a bit of a listen now to another rock and roll instrumental.

0: McDonald's Cave. Well, I bet you recognise the tune of that one. Do you remember the old... I do remember it when I was a kid. Old McDonald had a farm. And the Piltdown Men, well, they were a group of session musicians. I think they were out of Hollywood. I'm not quite sure about that. Anyhow, here we go.
1: Stand by for a memory lane twin spin.
0: And we've got a couple of songs by the Beatles for you in a twin spin today. Here we go.

There's a couple of songs, a double play from the Beatles, She Loves You, and that one was number one for them in 1964, and the first one in the bracket, Lady Madonna, from 1968, that only made it up to number three here in Adelaide, that one, but both those songs, of course, written by John Lennon and Paul McCartney. And I'm going to say hi now to Anna from Blair Athol, who rang in just a few minutes ago, one of our regular listeners who's been listening to Coast FM forever and a day. Thanks for the call, Anna. Great to catch up with you again. All righty. I've got a song here. I've just lost it here for a minute. It's here somewhere, so just bear with me. And it's... I might have to move on. No, here it is.

0: if you didn't pick it, the song's called Johnny, and that was Dinah Lee with Max Merritt and the Meteors.
1: This is Air New South Australia edition. I'm Sean Bindley. A major black...
0: There you go. Good old Jim. Press the wrong button once again. Let's go down and try this one here.
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2: 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The Band from Uncle returned by popular demand. 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
7: And you're listening to Memory Lane with Jim Progett, proudly brought to you by the Brit Entertainment Centre. And you'll find the Brit out there at the corner of Francis Street and Davis Street, Wingfield. Okay, I've got to say g'day now to another regular listener, Brendan from Mawson Lakes. And Brendan's always likes to listen to most of the shows on Coast FM, but he likes to listen to Memory Lane on Fridays while he's at the physio. So g'day there, Brendan. Have a great weekend, won't you, mate? And another caller that listens in on a regular basis, been a listener for a long while, is Michael from Barrow Hills. And he's one of the world's great Roy Orbison fans. So I found your song for you, Roy. No, you're not Roy. You're Michael. This is Roy.

It's called Blue Rain Coming Down from the Big O, Roy Orbison. And that was especially for Michael from Para Hills. So thanks for your call, Michael, and have a great weekend, won't you? Well, it's time now for our country music segment. A couple of American singers here for you now. So see if you know who this one is.

0: Yeah, my name's Alan Brown from Maiponga. And at 6:30 every morning, I turn on 88.7. I really enjoy the attitude of the presenters and the music that they play, in particular country music. 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
1: Thanks, Alan. And there's our country music songs from a couple of big-name American country performers. That last one, You Win Again, from Charlie Pride. And back in 1980, that was number one on the American country music charts. Of course, originally a hit for Hank Williams, who wrote it in 1952. And the first of our country songs, I Still Miss Someone, from Martina McBride and Dolly Parton. And that was from Martina McBride's 2005 album called Timeless. Of course, originally a big hit for Johnny Cash. And it was written by Johnny Cash and his nephew, Roy Cash. Okay, well, it's time now to say good day to another of our great regular listeners, the lovely Rosemary from Manila. Thanks for your call, Rosemary. Lovely to catch up with you there. And I've got your song ready for you. So I usually say turn up your radio now, but it's probably saying that too much. So just sit a bit closer to the radio, Rosemary, and have a listen to your song.

0: Born to Love Me, the big O, Roy Orbison from back in 1976. And that one today was a special request for Rosemary from Ranella. So hope you enjoyed it, Rosemary, and have a really great weekend, won't you?
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0: Earlier this year, the Rotary Club of Somerton Park commenced a volunteer partnership with Treasure Boxes, which is a grassroots charity supporting children and families in crisis, and it's based in Edwardstown. Treasure Boxes provides essential items to ensure no child goes without life's basics, and their work is strengthened by Rotary volunteers who assist with sorting clothing, packing bags and preparing supplies for families in need. 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So that's a long one there. It's a few separate words. I'll do it slowly for you again. Treasure Boxes Partnership Manager, Rajni, R-A-J-N-I, at Rajni Vasan, V-A-S-A-N, at treasureboxes.org.au. Now, if you can help out with that one and you missed that rather long email address there, you can give me a call in a minute on 8371 1000, and I'll be only too happy to pass it on to you. And something is a little bit different. The Strathalbyn Antique Fair and Treasure Markets are going on this year, the weekend of the 15th and 16th of August. And it's located at the Strathalbyn Oval at Ashburn Road, Strathalbyn. The gates will be open at 9 a.m. both days, closing around about 3:30. This annual event will celebrate Strathalbyn's historic charm and cultural heritage while supporting their community and local businesses. It will bring together enthusiasts of antiques and collectibles, the unique stuff, the beautiful, the delightfully unusual. The fair and the market is presented by the Strathalbyn Tourist Association and Strathalbyn Rotary, and offers a great day out for families and friends with easy access and free parking. Food and coffee vans will be on site. There is a small entry fee, but children under 12 are free. And to get more details, give Norma Kelly a ring, 0416 173 573. Norma Kelly, 0416 173 573. Caring for our community, 88.7 at Leeds Coast FM. Well, before we get underway with the music again, it's time now to say hello to Michael from Burton, who rang in again. Thanks for your call, Michael. Glad to know that you're enjoying the music, mate, and I hope you're going to continue and enjoy it all. Hoping you're going to have a really great long weekend, mate. It's not a long weekend, Jim. Wake up to yourself there, matey. Oh, dear. It's been a busy day here. So have a good weekend, won't you? Anyhow, on to the English ladies.

There is always something there to remind me. And that was Sandy Shaw, number one for 1964. And the first one on the bracket, To Sue With Love from Lulu, number one for her in 1967. And of course that was the theme music from that movie called To Sue With Love, which starred Sidney Poitier and featured Lulu in there as well. All right. How about one from my old mate Johnny Florence, who's unfortunately no longer with us.

0: Lady in Red, number one hit in 1986 for Christy Berg. But that version there came from one of my old mates, unfortunately, longer with us, the late great Johnny Florence, who passed away in July last year.
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3: 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Wine, women and song. The Queens of Country Music by Amber Joy Poulton and The Holy Two. Friday, August 7 at the Brit. The Band from Uncle returned by popular demand. 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
0: 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Alrighty, let's go back to the music.

0: Margie from Aldinga Beach. 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
1: And we just heard Blue Bayou from Damien Leaf and the Australian country trio, vocal trio, the McClymonts. They're sisters, actually. And that's off a 2011 album that Damien Leaf released, called A Tribute to Roy Orbison. Damien Leaf originally came from Ireland and won the Australian Idol contest in 2006. I can say hi now to Doris from Hope Valley. Thanks for your call, Doris. Great to catch up with you there. Sit closer to your radio, because here's your song.

Don't Let Me Cross Over, Jim Reeves. And that was especially for Doris from Hope Valley. Thanks for your call, Doris. Hope you enjoyed the song and have a really great weekend, won't you? Alrighty. Going to have one now from Frank Highfield, I think.

Forgetting About You, Frank Ifield. Well, that's just about it for me, folks. So I'd like to thank you very much for your company once again this afternoon. And a special thank you to all the phone callers. Thanks for the calls, people. And don't forget, coming up straight after the news at 2 o'clock, we've got a very special edition of Here Comes the Weekend for you today, because we've got Arthur Saridakis on. Of course, Arthur's one of our early morning, Monday morning program presenters. So make sure you stay tuned, because Arthur's got 2 hours of great music for you. And I'd like to say a special thank you to the Brit Entertainment Centre for sponsoring the show each week, and the sad news about the manager out there, John Sabrier, passed away. So all the best to the Brit. I'm sure they'll have someone to take his place, and we'll continue with their great food and entertainment. Now, take us out. Here's my old mate Billy Orr with the Young Ones.

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1: Keep out the wind, rain and sun with outdoor blinds up to 12 metres wide. 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
2: I'm Mark Dransfield. The Federal Attorney General is hopeful a clear agreement can be reached on a national approach to working with children checks. Attorneys General from around the country are meeting to work on standards for eligibility and improved information sharing. Michelle Rowland says it's not a silver bullet, but every step helps to protect children in childcare.
3: Across the government, including under my colleague the Minister for Education, substantial reforms have taken place and will be taking place in future when it comes to childcare centres and those settings, including shutting down centres, withholding funding, banning mobile phones in centres.
2: The New South Wales Transport Safety Investigator has tabled its final report into the deadly Hunter Valley wedding bus crash, making dozens of recommendations to improve driver oversight. The state government will draft new laws in response to the findings, plus a new regulator will oversee industry compliance. State Regional Transport Minister Jenny Aitchison says stronger standards will ensure no other family has to experience that kind of loss.
4: It is an important piece of work. It's going to be difficult for families today, but I want to assure all of them that we are working as hard as we can to ensure that this does not happen to other families.
2: It seems there's a second case of the deadly bird flu in Victoria. Community members discovered a second crested tern near Portland, testing positive for H5 bird flu. Further tests are now being conducted at the CSIRO facility near Geelong. Queensland's Commission of Inquiry into the CFMEU has revealed further evidence of corruption on Victorian big build projects. Geoffrey Watson SC told the Commission a leading supplier of construction services, which was unable to obtain an enterprise bargaining agreement with the union, allegedly entered into a covert arrangement with a company connected to underworld figure Mick Gatto. He said despite the company later being placed into administration, payments still flowed to Mr. Gatto.
5: While a company is not paying its tax, while a company is running up a tax debt of $13 million, it is paying Mick Gatto $200,000. The company was placed into administration in May 2025. The company continued to make payments to Gatto after the administration commenced.
2: Overseas now, and Egypt has been rocked by a drone attack, marking the first time it's been hit during the conflict between the US and Iran. The explosion on the country's Mediterranean coast caused a fire in ships, including an American gas storage tanker. Retired US Navy Vice Admiral Robert Murrett has told CBS it would be quite the escalation if Egypt is dragged into the ongoing list of targets.
6: The port facility on the Mediterranean where these attacks on the two ships took place is only a few miles away from Port Said, where you enter the Suez Canal. And we already have, you know, on the other end of the Red Sea, Bab el-Mandeb under threat by the Houthis.
2: And the Perth Mint has created the largest bar of gold in the world. It weighs just over 521 kilograms, 200 kilos more than the previous record holder in Dubai. Perth Mint CEO Paul Graham says it's worth more than $120 million.
7: What we'll be unveiling today is nothing short of, I think, a miracle, because it's not just the weight and the size of this bar, it's the purity.
2: This is Air News. Storm coach Craig Bellamy is laughing off Cameron Munster's claim that he'll stay at the club as long as he's coach. Munster is weighing up a move to the PNG Chiefs in 2028. Bellamy says he'll be finishing up before then.
8: I'd love to sort of go through right through my coaching career with him sort of at about the same time. But as I said, you know, he's got a decision to make, and he'll make the right decision for what's right for his family.
2: Tonight, the Storm hosts the Bulldogs after the Dolphins take on the Dragons. AFL, and this evening it's Fremantle versus the Western Bulldogs in Perth. Meantime, Brisbane's keeping Dane Zorko on ice for tomorrow's clash with Carlton. The 37-year-old is managing a hamstring complaint. Turning to tennis, and Alex de Minaur is into the quarterfinals of the ATP tournament in Washington after beating Cruz Hewitt 6-2, 6-3 in their round of 16 match. De Minaur is close to Cruz as he's worked closely with Leighton for much of his own tennis career, and he admits it was surreal to be playing against him.
0: It was an amazing feeling, just even all the lead up, seeing all the incredible pictures that we have together and how we've kind of grown up, both of us, and I'm ecstatic. I'm glad that I managed to get through, but I'm sure we're going to have many, many battles in the years to come.
2: Australian Independent Radio News.
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9: Good afternoon, and the weather for the rest of Friday is we can expect a maximum of 15, currently it's 14, mostly cloudy with a chance of fog about the hills. Saturday, the 1st of August, maximum of 15 after an overnight low of 7, partly cloudy. And Sunday, showers increasing with a maximum of 17. So there you go, coasters. Good afternoon. This is Arthur sitting in the chair for Cookie, for here comes the weekend. We say thank you to Jim Probert for another fantastic Memory Lane. I like his show. It's always entertaining. Yes. And Jim's a good bloke to boot. All right, I got a phone call a couple of weeks ago. Hey, Arthur, are you available for a Friday during the daytime? I said, yeah. Can you look after Cookie's show? I said, sure. So what have we got today, coasters? 2 hours of great entertainment music-wise. I've got a couple of double plays, couple of triple tracks, and Arthur's fantastic foreplay, which today will focus on the Beatles. In the meantime, we're going to start the show off with a magnificent artist from South Carolina, relatively recent. Her name's Nikki Hill, and she's going to put a spin on this show like perhaps the regular listeners have not been used to. This is Let Me Tell You About Love.

Going once, going twice. Yep, three of the best. A triple play on 88.7. 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

0: 88.7 Adelaide's Coast FM. That's Nikki Hill from South Carolina with a triple play for Here Comes the Weekend. Arthur sitting in for Cookie. I hope you enjoyed that. Now, that's not indicative of what the rest of the show's about, because when we come back from our little break, we've got some Normie Rowe, we've got some Elvis, we've got David Campbell, Old 55, The Easy Beat, Status Quo, oh, even Cliff Richard.
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0: 88.7 Adelaide's Coast FM, shaking all over. Normie Rowe from 1965. Party Boys and Adelaide's own Vince Contarino with Doo Wah Diddy Diddy. And we started off with The King from 1966. 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
0: Welcome back, coasters. This is Here Comes the Weekend. Arthur's in the chair for Cookie, and I hope you've enjoyed the first half hour. Coming up shortly, we've got a triple play from David Campbell. We have Marty Roan, Human Nature, and we've got so much more. 8371 1000 if you'd like to have a great cheerio. In the meantime, let's get the show on the road. This is Shanana, Willie and the Hand Jive.

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You're listening to Here Comes the Weekend with Arthur sitting in the chair for Cookie. And boy, oh boy, have we got great Australian talent. That was Old 55 with Do You Wanna Dance? And before that, we had Sha Na Na from the album Willing the Hand Jive with Stroll All Night. All right, another famous Adelaide, we'll claim him, David Campbell. Currently seen on The Breakfast Show on TV every morning, son of Jimmy Barnes, but an entertainer well-deserved in his own right. And I've got a triple play with Yeah Yeah, She's My Baby, and Devil with a Blue Dress. Turn it up.

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0: 88.7 Adelaide's Coast FM, the amazing Human Nature. Boy, those guys, they know how to entertain. And that was their version of It's Not Unusual. And before that, we had Marty Roan, A Mean Pair of Jeans. Recently recuperating in hospital was Marty Roan. I believe he's doing well. He's another great entertainer. And, of course, we had the triple play from David Campbell. How good was that, Coasters? Devil with the Blue Dress, She's My Baby, and Yeah Yeah. All right, listen up. Coast FM Quiz Night Live is coming up. It's getting closer. Here are some questions for you. What date is the event being held? Friday, August the 7th. Where is the event being held? At the Holdfast Bowls and Croaky Club at Glenelg North, just there on the corner of Anzac Highway and Tapley's Hill. What time does it start? At 7 p.m. So put on your thinking caps to go all out to win the top table prize. Gather some friends and family and make it up to a table of 8 people. If not, we'll find a seat for you, no problem. There will be a bar to buy all your drinks, but bring along some supper and also don't forget to bring some $2 coins for the games. There will be wonderful raffle prizes to win and a wine wall for $20 per bottle to purchase. How much are the tickets? $25 per person. 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How do I book? 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
0: And the weather for today is expecting a maximum of 15 degrees, currently 14. Tomorrow is the 1st of August for Saturday, maximum 15, partly cloudy. And where are we? Sunday, we're looking at showers increasing with possible overnight low of 17 with a maximum of 17. And dare I even suggest Monday, we're looking at an overnight low of 9 on Sunday night with a 14 max for Monday with a shower or two. There you go. Not sure what happened there, but we'll keep the show rolling. All right. This is Here Comes the Weekend. Arthur's in the chair for Cookie. I hope you're enjoying the show. Welcome to the second hour. We've got lots of great entertainment, including the Easy Beats, Guy Sebastian, the Monkees, my Arthur's fantastic foreplay of the Beatles, the Bellhops, Silverados, we know all about them, Lucky Seven, and so much more. 8371 1000 if you like a cheerio. In the meantime, let's keep it going, shall we? So what have we got coming up first? Oh, we got this one.

88.7 Adelaide's Coast FM. It's Here Comes the Weekend with Arthur filling in for Cookie. How awesome Australian music, and both from Adelaide. Let's not forget Coasters. Guy Sebastian, where was he? Mobbery somewhere? When he started his career with his beautiful fuzzy afro hair and that beautiful angel song. Guy Sebastian from 2008 with Hold On, I'm Coming. Before that, the Easy Beats, Good Times. Wow. And Roy Orbison kicked that bracket off with Dream Baby, one of my favourite songs. There you go, Mr. Jim. Do you like that? I did. All right. Continuing on, we're going to have some Status Quo, Cliff Richard, The Monkees. Why not? Because we can.

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Wow, the time is ticking away. The Monkees, Last Train to Clarksville from 1966. Sir Cliff Richard, Devil Woman. And we started off with Status Quo from 1977, rocking all over the world. You know, coasters, we sometimes forget just easily that we like to remind our coasters that if you ever have a need to use the services of our wonderful sponsors, please don't hesitate to consider them, because without our sponsors, there is no Coast FM. That's right. Coming up to 24 minutes after 3, that means I've only got a little bit over half an hour to go. And guess what's happening at 4 o'clock? Well, today's Friday. At 4 o'clock, we have Friday Drive. And today, it's being catered for by Alan Witcherly. And Alan's a great announcer, and he's going to entertain you for the next 2 hours after 4 o'clock until 6 p.m. when we have the Boogie Shack with Barry and Pamela Callaghan. Those hot rodders, rock and rollers. I've actually got a Silverado song coming up shortly. Did you hear that, Barry? Ah, oh, it's Friday. 8 p.m. Rhythm and Rock this evening with Brenton. And then at 10 p.m. Coast Music Mix being taken care of by the fill-in of Chris Morris. He does a great job too. Well, let's keep the party going, shall we? Why? Because this is... Here comes the weekend. And now it's time for Arthur's Fabulous Foreplay.

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2: Okay, Saturday Morning Cafe. 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

88.7 Adelaide's Coast FM. The Beatles, Foreplay by Arthur for Here Comes the Weekend. Doesn't get much better than that. Back in the USSR, Dizzy Miss Lizzie, Long Tall Sally and Revolution. Now, before I forget, Coasters, a special birthday wish. Happy birthday to Philip from Woodville Gardens. Who's Philip, Coasters? He's my older brother. Happy birthday, mate. I hope you had a good one. I hope you enjoyed the show. Right. What are we? 28 minutes to four. We have a bunch of Australian music now. First of all, the Bellhops. Not played often enough on this station, in my opinion. And they're doing two covers. One's called Rock and Roll and the other one's called CC Rider. And then after that, we're going to have The Saucermen, The Silverados, and Lucky Seven. Hey, how good is that?

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8: Welcome back, Coasters. Yes, it's almost 4:15. And we had a phone call from Mary from Marion. Bless you, Mary, with your support and your happy smiles. And Istvan, too. And he wanted to say hello and thank you for playing great music. And I say thank you for letting me sit here in lieu of Cookie, for here comes the weekend. All right, regular Coasters that tune into my show on Arthur's Music Mania every Monday and the occasional feeling like today will know that I will pick a random moment, as I'm about to, and dedicate a song to my lovely princess. And being that it's upbeat and happy days and here comes the weekend, I thought we'd play our favourite that we always do at the karaoke. So if you ever see us at a karaoke bar, don't hesitate, come say hello. Just look for the bold noggin and the beautiful princess.
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88.7 Adelaide's Coast FM. This was The Saucerman, coming from a album recorded live at Adelaide's own The Gov, produced by Coast FM's very own Barry Callaghan. And that was The Saucerman with Summertime Blues, recorded also with the Silverados, coming up now with Long Time No Love.

88.7 Adelaide's Coast FM. That was the Silverados, Long Time No Love. We had, during the music, we had Trevor from O'Sullivan Beach asking me questions about the Bellhops and their cover of Rock and Roll from Led Zeppelin, of course. Did you pick that up, Coasters? There's like 3 minutes to go. I am going to run out of time, but I'm going to finish off, with Lucky Seven with the Jump Jive Whale. Stay tuned for 4 p.m. with Alan Witcherly taking care of Friday Drive. Have a great weekend, Coasters. Catch you Monday morning. And everybody, just love everybody, okay? It's not that hard, is it? All right. Cheers.

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1: Good afternoon, this is Air News South Australia. I'm Steve Barker. Work's continuing after a burst water main flooded an electricity substation in the city this morning. It blacked out more than 1,000 properties and also flooded nearby businesses and car parks. Students at Adelaide's Botanic High were sent home, and patients at the Calvary Wakefield Hospital warned their surgeries could be delayed. Cecilia Schultz from SA Power Network says services have now been restored to all but a few properties.
2: Some of those customers are obviously big customers, such as Arundel Place, are still impacted, which has a number of shops which themselves are flooded. So we've been working throughout the day to organise alternate supply, because the main substation that was impacted by the mains burst is still inundated with water, and it's going to take a fair amount of time for that to be tidied up, for the damage to be assessed.
1: Four teenagers, including two 13-year-olds, have been charged after an Adelaide bottle shop was robbed overnight. Security video shows people forcing their way into the shop and stealing bottles of alcohol. Police found the suspects nearby. The alcohol was recovered. The federal government is facing growing backlash to plans to reduce the private health insurance rebates for over 65s. Labor says the policy will save billions of dollars, which can then be used to fund aged care services. The New South Wales, Queensland and Tasmanian governments warn it could lead to people dropping their cover, putting more pressure on public hospitals. Shadow Health and Aged Care Minister Anne Rustin is echoing those concerns.
3: If all of these additional older Australians are forced into that system that's already buckling, we're likely to see older Australians particularly, but all Australians who will be impacted by this, potentially could be seriously harmed or even die as a result of the overburdening of our health system.
1: Attorneys General have agreed on reforms to better align working with children check schemes right across Australia. Ministers agreed to changes, including a baseline or serious criminal offences, which will automatically bar someone from holding a check, and minimum standards for risk assessment processes. Older Australians are delaying selling their homes. More from Mark Dransfield.
4: New data shows more than 33% of older Australians are putting off downsizing their home. That's because they've lost confidence in today's housing market. Seniors First CEO Darren Moffat says some are looking at reverse mortgages paid back when the home is eventually sold.
5: We're seeing a lot of people turning to reverse mortgages as a stopgap measure. People are saying, look, I still want to downsize, but I want to buy myself, 3, 4, 5 years. Releasing a little bit of equity through a reverse mortgage for, a short term like that seems like a sensible approach. That's what a lot of customers are telling us.
1: And very sad air entertainment news today. Australian travel, rock, music journalist and broadcaster Glenn A. Baker has died at the age of 74. Baker was the editor of Billboard magazine for more than 20 years. He wrote 17 books and hundreds of sleeve notes. Baker won the BBC's Rock Brain of the Universe 3 times in the mid-80s. He was the manager of the band Old 55 and in 1979 co-established Australian record label Raven. Nine Entertainment editor Richard Wilkins says he had an immense amount of knowledge and always a way with words.
6: He loved to chat. He was very erudite. He knew everything about everything, and he was happy to share the information.
1: To Air Sport, the Power's preparing to face GWS at home tomorrow night. Both teams are out of the eight. Port coach Josh Carr says they cannot be complacent. The Crows play Essendon in Melbourne on Sunday. And at the Commonwealth Games, Australia continues the green and gold dominance with 51 gold, 24 silver and 35 bronze. Have a great weekend. I'm Steve Barker. This is Air News, South Australia.
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7: At 4:05 past 4, it's currently 14 degrees in Adelaide, mostly clear conditions with some light winds. and a very low chance of rain. For tomorrow, Saturday, the 1st of August, mostly sunny conditions with an expected maximum of 15 and a minimum of 6. And then for Sunday, sunny morning, high chance of showers in the afternoon and evening, expected maximum of 17 and a minimum of 7. Well, it's good afternoon and welcome to Friday Drive with Alan Witchley. Very pleased to be filling in this week. A very big thank you to Arthur filling in for Cookie and his Here Comes the Weekend show. Great music indeed. He will be back to entertain you at 3 a.m. next Monday morning, so you better listen in. My car was rocking as I drove to the studio and I loved his David Campbell triple play. It was great music overall. Many thanks to all our sponsors that make our Coast FM function so well. Lots of good music this afternoon, and if you are driving, please take care and let the music keep you calm. If you wish to have a cheerio, the number in the studio is 83711000. Always pleased to receive your calls. Now, Mick Jagger turned 83 last weekend and is still making music with another recent album entitled Foreign Tongues, released on July the 10th. It is only fitting that we commence the show with a Rolling Stone hit from the past.

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0: 88.7 Adelaide's Coast FM, where it's almost 16 minutes past four. We started with the Rolling Stones and Street Fighting Man, a tribute to Mick Jagger, who's just turned 83. We then followed it up with the Masters Apprentices, the Australian rock band, originally formed as the Mustangs in 1964 in Adelaide, South Australia. How about that? And then, of course, David Bowie with a great hit, Starman. David Robert Jones is his full name, English singer, songwriter and actor.
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We started with Glen Campbell and Bobby Gentry, and they did lots of songs together from 1970. This was Gentle on My Mind. And then, of course, a classic hit from Simon and Garfunkel from the Bridge Over Troubled Water album, Cecilia. And then the good Aussie Hans Sven Poulsen, Australian singer-songwriter and music of Danish descent. He was popular in the late 1960s and early 1970s. He had a kind of eccentric hippie style, and that was Light Across the Valley. Well, to continue now, we're going to hear from Carole King from the Tapestry album, I Feel the Earth Move.

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88.7 Adelaide's Coast FM, where it's 21 minutes to five. Two great Australian performers. We started with Lionel Rose. Who was Lionel Rose? Well, Lionel Edmund Rose, MBE, was an Australian professional boxer who competed from 1964 to 1976. He held the undisputed WBA, WBC and all the ring bantamweight titles from 1968 to 69. He was the first Indigenous Australia to win a world title. But during his time off from boxing in the 70s, he embarked on a modest singing career in Australia, having hits with I Thank You and Please Remember Me in 1970. And of course, then we followed it up with Helen Reddy, Australian-American singer, actress, television host and activist. And we're going to continue now with another great Australian. Yes, it's Ronnie Burns.

0: 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We have some great Australian performers. We started with Ronnie Burns with Smiley, and then the Bee Gees from their number one album, Spicks and Specks.
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88.7 Adelaide's Coast FM, your favourite community radio station. We started with Boz Scaggs from his album Silk Degrees in 1976, What Can I Say? His real name was William Royce Scaggs, American singer, songwriter and guitarist. And then, of course, we had, yes, it was Bob Dylan from the great Blonde on Blonde album, You Most Likely You Go Your Way and I'll Go Mine. And then, of course, James Taylor, equally famous from his 1970 greatest hits, Sweet Baby Janes. To take us up to the news, sport and weather, let's hear from Mike Oldfield. And it's called Arrival.

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1: Hello, I'm Peter Carey. The federal government is facing growing backlash to plans to reduce private health insurance rebates for over 65s. Labor says the policy will save billions of dollars, which could then be used to fund aged care services. The New South Wales, Queensland and Tasmania governments warn it could lead to people dropping their cover, putting more pressure on public hospitals. Shadow Health and Aged Care Minister Anne Rustin is echoing those concerns.
2: If all of these additional older Australians are forced into that system that's already buckling, we're likely to see older Australians particularly, but all Australians who will be impacted by this potentially could be seriously harmed or even die as a result of the overburdening of our health system.
1: And the Australian College of Nursing claims the country could face a shortfall of almost 80,000 nurses by 2035. College believes newly graduated professionals need to be better supported in the first few years of entering the practice. Chief Executive Catherine Zietz says governments should step in to ensure nurses stay in their roles.
3: We think that there needs to be some national program framework that defines the core elements of that support, and then opportunities for nurses to be able to access that support.
1: Authorities are yet to confirm the identity of a man located deceased in Brisbane South almost 2 months ago. Georgina Winter has more.
4: Police are continuing to appeal for public assistance to identify the man who passed away in Marnham Street Park at Acacia Ridge on May 13. His death is being treated as non-suspicious, but investigators are interested in speaking to anyone who may be able to help identify him. He is described as approximately 170 centimetres tall, with a dark complexion, short, curly, dark brown hair, and a very distinctive black and red tattoo on the back of his right hand. He was located wearing a black knitted wool cap with an Aboriginal flag emblem and a black T-shirt featuring an image of American singer 50 Cent. Georgina Winter, Brisbane.
1: Two Melbourne ISIS brides have pleaded not guilty to crimes against humanity charges. The mother and daughter will fight accusations they kept a teenage sex slave while living in Syria. It comes as One Nation plans to introduce a bill blocking Australians linked to Islamic State from returning home. Federal politics reporter Nelson Scott.
5: Labor maintains it's been powerless to stop the return of 32 ISIS brides and their children this year, as they've all been Australian citizens. One Nation leader Pauline Hanson argues this is unacceptable and will introduce a bill to block citizens with links to Islamic State from coming home. The laws would tighten terror-related bail rules, expand passport cancellation powers, and make it easier for governments to issue temporary exclusion orders. Senator Hanson is now seeking the support of the crossbench in a bid to pass the bill when Parliament returns next month. Nelson Scott, Canberra.
1: This is Air News. The Power is preparing to face GWS at home tomorrow night. Both teams are out of the eight, but Port coach Josh Carr says they can't be complacent.
6: Their good footy's been extremely good, and then obviously there's been some inconsistency in their game, and you know they've obviously got a lot of injuries at the same time, so we can't underestimate what they'll bring tomorrow, and we prepare for what their best looks like.
1: Round 21 in the AFL continues tonight with Frio taking on the Western Bulldogs in Perth, while the Crows play Essendon in Melbourne on Sunday. Collingwood Premiership player and Norm Smith medalist Bobby Hill has now left the club. His exit was officially announced today. Tino Fa'asumalami believes the Titans can build their future around young halfback Zane Harrison. The 20-year-old has enjoyed an impressive debut season on the Gold Coast. Speaking on Sports Today, the Titans skipper says the club's number seven woes have finally been solved.
7: I definitely back him and believe that he is the guy to cement that spot for a long time. Yeah, I hope he stays for a long time because he is a key part to where we want to get to as a club. He's everything that we've always cried out for in a halfback.
1: And former Manly coach Anthony Seibold has signed on as assistant coach for the PNG Chiefs. And round 22 in the NRL continues tonight. Dragons taking on the Dolphins and Storm at home to the Bulldogs. Australian Independent Radio News.
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8: At 5:05, it's currently 13 degrees in Adelaide, 1 degree less than it was 1 hour ago. Mostly clear conditions with light winds for the rest of the day. For tomorrow, mostly sunny with an expected maximum of 15 and a minimum of 16. And for Sunday, the 2nd of August, sunny morning, high chance of showers in the afternoon and evening with a maximum of 17, minimum of 7. So welcome to the second hour of Friday Drive with Alan Witchley filling in this week. Pleased to be with you. Lots of good music to follow before Barry Callahan, along with Pama, present their Boogie Shack between 6 and 8. So sit back, listen to the music, and let's hear from a group called Flash and the Pan.

98.7 Adelaide's Coast FM, your favourite community radio station, where it's almost 16 minutes past five. We started with Flash in the Pan, an Australian group, a kind of a new wave musical group, also described as a kind of post-disco pre-house percussive dance music. How's that for a mouthful? That came from Wikipedia. The song was, of course, Hey St. Peter. Then we followed up with Christy Allen, another Australian, with He's My Number One. And then, of course, the Australian great group, The Seekers, with Silver Threads and Golden Needles. And while we wait for the road report, let's have another song.

0: 88.7 Adelaide's Coast FM. That's Albert Hammond from his album The Very Best of Albert Hammond. He's an OBE. He's a Gibraltar singer, songwriter and record producer. And he's collaborated with other songwriters, John Bettis, Hal David, Diane Warren, Holly Knight, Carol Bayer-Sager and Roy Orbison. Quite a performer, and that was Down by the River.
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0: 88.7 Adelaide's Coast FM, your favourite community radio station, and that was the Councils, the Rain, the Park and other things. The Councils were actually a group, singing group from Newport, Rhode Island. There were six siblings noted for performing professionally and singing harmonies at an early age, and later they were accompanied by their mother. And the band was put together in as long ago as 1965. And before that, we started with Everybody Loves Me by Don McLean, and Everybody Does Love Him, he's a great performer. And then, of course, the great English singer Dusty Springfield, I Close My Eyes and Count to Ten, from her album from 1969. Coming up after our next announcements, we have a triple play of Johnny Farnham and Olivia Newton-John. And Barry and Pamela have arrived, and they're going to be on in about half an hour, and I bet you can't wait for the Boogie Shack.
1: 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Greed is good. The share markets were a wild ride.
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0: 20 minutes to six. Two great duos from Australia, Johnny Farnham and Olivia Newton-John, with Summer Nights from their concert in 2015. And then the Queensland duo of Anne and Johnny Hawker from 1968, their novelty songs of the 60s and 70s album, Cinderella Rockefeller. And we're going to continue now with a great Australian. He came from New Zealand. His name's John Clark. And he has a song under the pseudonym of Fred Dagg.
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0: 98.7 Adelaide's Coast FM. That's a bit of a contrast. We started with Gumboots by Fred Dagg. Actually, he's a fictional, laconic New Zealand farmer created and played by comedian John Clark. Clad in a black singlet and gumboots, Dagg became a cultural icon in the 1970s before Clark moved to Australia. And then, of course, yes, you guessed it, it's ABBA. Their hit Waterloo from ABBA Gold 1974. And just as idea to give you quickly a follow-up, we have Barry and Pamela Callahan of the Boogie Shack at 6 p.m, Rhythm and Rock with Brenton, and then at 10 p.m. we have Coast Music Mix this week with Chris Morris.
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Well, there you are, some bright and breezy music. And I hope you've enjoyed the show tonight. Parry and Pamela are ready to go after 6 o'clock. We heard two songs from Johnny Farnham and Olivia Newton-John to finish the triplicate that I promised you, with Two Strong Hearts and the Number Ones. And then, of course, Diana Ross and the Supreme and also the Number Ones. Well, we'll continue with Johnny Cash to take us up to the news, sport and weather.

0: Keep out the wind, rain and sun with outdoor blinds up to 12 metres wide. 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
1: Hello, I'm Peter Carey. The New South Wales Health Minister says he will raise his concerns directly with his federal counterpart about a decision to reduce the private health insurance rebate for over 65s. There are fears the move will see more Australians scrap their private health cover, putting more pressure on already overwhelmed public hospitals. Ryan Park said he'll be asking his department to do its own modelling of the potential burden that could add to our public hospital system.
2: Given the pressures that we're experiencing in our hospitals right now of people being stuck in beds that shouldn't be stuck in beds, we just don't have the capacity for anyone else who shouldn't be there to be coming into the public health system. That's not what we want to see.
1: Victoria's teachers will walk off the job again next month, escalating their pay dispute with the state government. Ryan Wilson reports.
3: The Australian Education Union met today, voting to take action to force the government back to the negotiating table after the July 17 offer was rejected by members. Victorian President Jason Mullaly saying Premier Ben Carroll needs to deliver a revised offer. The teachers want funding for all schools to meet the needs of students, a 35% pay rise over 3 years, reduced class sizes and relief from administrative burdens. Brian Wilson, Melbourne.
1: Queensland homeowners are being urged to take care when hiring a trending tradie. Lachlan Gray explains.
4: A cheap quote might catch your eye, but it will cost more in the long run. More and more homeowners paying a large deposit and being left with incomplete works and defects. That's according to the latest data from the Queensland Building and Construction Commission, which reveals a disturbing trend. More than 1,000 people are being investigated for unlicensed contracting, with another 226 under scrutiny for misusing a licence. QBCC Commissioner Angelo Lambrinos warning, it's not as easy as it looks on social media, and if found guilty, dodgy builders in the Sunshine State will be hit with the rulebook. Lachlan Gray, Brisbane.
1: The WA State Government continues to call on BHP and its workers to reach an agreement. Members of three unions have threatened to stop loading ships in Port Hedland next Saturday and strike the following day over pay and conditions. Taxpayers stand to lose millions of dollars in royalty revenue. Mines Minister Daniel Pastorelli hopes a resolution is found soon.
5: It's important that workers are paid properly. It's also important that the resources sector continue to power along. So we ask that both parties come to the table and negotiate in good faith.
1: And the US president claims his Board of Peace has reached an agreement on a plan to disarm Hamas and other armed groups in Gaza. American officials claim Hamas could sign an agreement within days, but the militant group is yet to respond to the statement. A signed deal would mark progress on Donald Trump's 20-point peace plan for Gaza. Finally, to the Australian share market, the All Ords has closed up 14 points at 91.37, and one Australian dollar was buying 70.34 US cents. This is Air News. Collingwood and Bobby Hill have agreed to mutually part ways. Hill spent a significant amount of time away from the club to deal with personal issues. Executive General Manager of Football, Charlie Gardner, says they'll miss him around the club.
6: I think the focus for Bobby is just getting himself right. If he could get back to play, that'd be fantastic. I don't think the rules would allow him to come back here anytime soon. But look, I think everyone involved at the Collingwood Football Club would love to see him back playing at AFL level again at some point.
1: And Fremantle are refusing to take the Bulldogs lightly as they prepare for a big Friday night clash at the stadium tonight. The Dogs travel to Perth without star spearhead Aaron Norton, who's been rested with soreness, but coach Justin Lomier says they're still dangerous. Meanwhile, the Lions will be without veteran Dane Zorko for tomorrow night's clash with Carlton. The 37-year-old is managing a hamstring complaint ahead of Brisbane's push for a home preliminary final. And Broncos coach Michael Maguire has defended his team selections ahead of tomorrow night's showdown with the Knights. With the Premier's out of finals reckoning, there's been calls for some new blood. But Maguire says departing player like retiring skipper Adam Reynolds deserved to see out the season.
7: The Broncos jersey, you know, it's a privilege to wear it. You know, and that's how, you know, the players, myself, everyone views what we're doing. We've got some great players that, you know, may leave us at the end of the year, but they've also been great players for this club. And, you know, every game's a special game when you play for the Broncos.
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8: The forecast for the remainder of this Friday, mostly clear. Saturday, mostly sunny with a top of 15, going down to 6 overnight. Sunny and mostly sunny. Sunday, a mostly sunny morning, but there is a high chance of showers, possibly up to 2 mils in the afternoon and evening, with a top of 17, going down to 7 overnight, and we are currently sitting on 11 degrees.

0: Yeah, big howdy, and welcome to the Boogie Show. I'm Barry.
1: Good evening to you. I'm Pamela. And you can give us a call here at Coast FM on 8371 1000.
0: You certainly can. It's 7 minutes past the hour of six. That's the beginning of the weekend for most people. And, of course, you can join us for the next 2 hours while we bring you a great mix of vintage and modern rockabilly tracks. And then at around 6.30, as we normally do, we'll bring you the gig guide with what's on around town. Big thank you to Alan Witcherly in the chair today and keeping you entertained, whether you're at home or on your drive home. I think he must have got lost because he forgot what day it is. He normally does his program on Monday. And
1: that's
0: yes, you can
1: right.
0: Catch him again on Monday between 4 and 6 for Monday Drive. And don't forget, you can tune in again next Friday between 4 and 6 here. Also for more great music right here on Adelaide's 88.7 Coast FM. Well, I think it's right now it's time to get on with some music. And what have you got, Pamela? But I know I've got a little bit of rockabilly on my mind.
1: Yes, that's definitely us, isn't it, Barry?

0: we certainly have got a little bit of rockabilly on our mind. That was the Skyrockets out of Warrnambool, Victoria, from their Space Girl album, that one. Slim on guitar and vocals, Tim on the slap bass, and Billy on the drums.
1: Yes, we just love them, don't we?
0: They are a great band. Well, we're a great
1: bunch
0: band.
1: Of guys.
0: Great bunch of guys, too. Time to get on with some more music, and we're going to go and do what we normally do on a Friday night, play a couple of old rarities. And we're going to kick it off with Red Berry and the Bell Rays with What a Dolly.

0: kids. This is Jason Rich from Lucky 7. Better listen up.
1: Why is that, boss?
0: Well, I'll tell you why that is. Barry and Pamela every Friday night on Coast FM 88.7. The Boogie Shack, baby. Yeah. That's right. It's hip.
1: Hey, man. Did you see that doll in that big green...

0: 88.7 Adelaide's Coast FM. There goes Jimmy into the sunset there. Jimmy Carroll, Big Green Car from 1958. That was his only 45 pressing and released on the Michigan-based Fascination label. It was interesting that this 45 was released twice and just weeks apart on the same label. The second under the name Billy Carroll. I don't know why he did that, but he did it. And before that, Red Berry and the Bill Rays. What a dolly from 1959. And Red was born in Oklahoma. Red Berry's real name was actually Sherman Berry. And the Bill Rays were actually Red and his brother Lou. And they only recorded the 145 on the Nebraska-based Dream label. The B-side was an instrumental titled Hot Rod, which was attributed to his brother Lou. And the 45 was also released shortly after on the 20th Fox label. They did actually release another 45 just as the Bill Rays on the Safari label. And thankfully, for the Rockabilly Revival, these rare little gems have had a second chance. And only here, right here on Adelaide's 88.7 Coast FM. Don't forget that, get that pen and paper, because we've got the gig guide as we normally do at 6:30. In the meantime, a couple of messages from our fabulous sponsors.
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0: Adelaide's Coast FM, the guys out of Austin, Texas, the two timing three with Paying the Price. And from Tassie, the Bone Rattlers, Ain't No Way. And the guys out of Finland, Relax Trio, and You Drive Me Nuts.
1: Yes, we've had a request from Wayne of Windsor Gardens. He'd like to hear Rockabilly Rebel, and it's by Matchbox. Enjoy.

0: 88.7 LA's Coast FM, right on 6:30 here on the coast. That was Matchbox with Rockabilly Rebel, just for you, Wayne. And we've got a few messages, and when we come back, we've got the gig guide for you. So hopefully you've got that pen and paper ready.
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0: 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I'm Barry.
6: And I'm Pamela, and it's currently sitting on... Oh, it's just clicked over or down to 10 degrees.
0: 10 degrees, yeah.
6: A bit chilly.
0: It is a little bit chilly out there at the moment. And it's a very important part of the night, though. It's the gig guide time.
6: Yes, it certainly is. We've got Saturday, the 8th of August. You can catch the Screaming Rebel Angels, and they're all the way from New York. The Saucerman and the Overits, plus DJ Orange Blossom. And that's happening at the Dirty Devil's Rockabilly Bar. The gates open there at 7 p.m. And Sunday the 13th of September, there's the Show Up and Shine 2026, and that's at the Salisbury East High School from 10 a.m. to 1 p.m. And that's a car show, bikes and music. That sounds good. I think we're going. And also in September is the annual Victor Harbour Rock and Roll Festival, and that's happening on Friday the 18th of September, Saturday the 19th of September, and also Sunday the 20th of September. And we will give you the full rundown on who's performing at this year's Victor Harbour Rock and Roll Festival next month.
0: Which is next week.
6: Wow, that came up quick. Well, it's pretty scary. And one more, that's Saturday the 26th of September, is the dinner dance with the Lincolns and Lucky Seven, and that's at the Colonel Light Gardens RSL. Doors open there at 6 and the bands start from 7.
0: Yes, we've got a heap of information about the Victor Harbour Rock and Roll Festival coming up next week. And at the beginning of September, we've got a special guest interview coming up too on the 4th of September, so stay tuned for that. And if you want to give us a call...
6: Yes, the telephone number here at Coast FM is 837-11000.
0: Yeah, and if you've just rung just a moment ago, give us a call back because it's a bit hard when we're on air.
6: Yes, we'd love to hear from you.
0: We would love to hear from you. We're going to go on with some music now, and we're going to go over to the Netherlands with a little bit of Dutch rockabilly from the Two Tones, If I Ever...

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0: There's one from the boys out of Melbourne here on Adelaide's 88.7 Coast FM, the Atomic High Tones with Rockabilly Man. And out of Germany, we had Carolina Anna Rhythm Rockers with Walk With Me. And a little bit of Dutch rockabilly from the Netherlands with the Two Tones, If I Ever.
1: And we'd like to say hello to Wayne, who has requested another song, Hot Rod Lincoln, and that's by the Commander Cody and his host, Planet Airman. That's a long, big mouthful, isn't it?
0: Commander Cody and his Lost Planet Airman.
1: His Lost Planet Airman. Yeah. Such a mouthful.
0: It is a mouthful.
1: Thank you for listening, Wayne.
2: My pappy said, son, you're going to drive me to drinking if you don't stop driving that Hot Rod Lincoln. Story of the hot rod race with the Fords and Lincolns was setting the pace. That story is true, I'm here to say I was driving that Model A. It's got a Lincoln motor and it's really souped up. That Model A body makes it look like a pup's. Got 8 cylinders and uses them all. Got overdrive, just won't stall. With a 4-barrel carb and a dual exhaust, with 4 living gears you can really get lost. Got safety tubes, but I ain't scared. The brakes are good, tires fair. Pulled out of San Pedro late one night. The moon and the stars was shining bright. We was driving up Grapevine Hill, passing cars like they was standing still. All of a sudden, in a wink of an eye, a Cadillac sedan passed us by. Said, boys, it's a mark for me. By then, the taillight was all you could see. Now the fellas ribbed me for being behind, so I thought I'd make the Lincoln unwind. Took my foot off the gas, and man alive, I shoved it on down into overdrive. Wound it up to 110, my speedometer said that I hit top end. My foot was blue, like lead to the floor, that's all there is, and there ain't no more. Now the boys all thought, lost my sense, and telephone poles looked like a picket fence. They said, slow down, I see spots, the lines on the road just look like dots. Corner, sideswiped the truck, crossed my fingers just for luck. My fenders was clicking the guardrail post. The guy beside me was white as a ghost.

0: flames coming from out of the side. 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I said, look out, boys, I got a license to fly, and that cat, he pulled over and let us by. So she started knocking him down in the gym. She started to rock, and I looked in the mirror. Red light was blinking. The cops was after my hot rod Lincoln. 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And he said, son, you're going to drive me to drinking if you don't stop driving that hot rod Lincoln.
1: Minutes of the hour, 7 here on the coast. One for you, Wayne. Commander Cody's Lost Planet Airman with Hot Rod Lincoln. And of course, we all know Charlie Ryan's version, but I reckon that one's pretty good too. We got a few messages from our fabulous sponsors, and when we come back, we've got Ace Brown and the Hell Divers. Water's boiling. Time for a cup of coffee, I think, Pamela.
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88.7, Adelaide's Coast of M, Daisy, June and the Loose, all the way from Milano, Italy, I Want to Do More. And out of Sweden, the Johnny Hooch Gang with 16 Beers. And before that, out of Cleveland, Ohio, had Ace Brown and the Hell Divers with Ace, Nick and Johnny, Water Boiling. We're going to go over to Melbourne now with the Crackerjacks and Stranger Than Fiction.

0: 98.7 Adelaide's Coast FM. It's just rolled on to 7 o'clock here on the coast. That was Amber Fox from Anaheim, California with Home of Mine. And before that, we had the Borderlines out of the UK with She's the Guilty One. Not saying any more about that. And before that, the Crackerjacks out of Melbourne with Stranger Than Fiction. But it is that time of night. Yes, we're in... heading into the second hour of the Boogie Shack. I'm Barry.
1: And I'm Pamela.
0: And we will take you all the way through to 8 o'clock in our second hour, 2 hours of Red Hot Rockabilly on a Friday night. But if you're going out on the weekend...
1: Yes, the weekend forecast for tomorrow, Saturday, mostly sunny, with a top of 15 going down to 6 overnight. And for Sunday, a mostly sunny morning, but there is a high chance of showers, possibly up to 2 mils in the afternoon and evening, with a top of 17 going down to 7. And we're currently sitting on a chilly 10 degrees, so we hope you're all keeping warm. And if you'd like to give us a call here at Coast FM, the telephone number is 837 1 1000. We'd love to hear from
0: you.
1: We
0: certainly would. And if you want to put in a request, as long as it's rockabilly, we'll see what we can do for you. This is Lee Rocker now, the bass player out of the Stray Cats. And yes, this is what we say to everyone: rock a little bit harder.

Hillbilly String Pickers here on Adelaide's 88.7 Coast FM. Another Dutch band out of the Netherlands. The moon is coming closer. Well, we have had a full moon this week. Before that, the Chrome Daddies out of Queensland with Little Joe from Chicago. And kicked it all off with Lee Rocker out of the Stray Cats with Rockin' Harder. Here's a band called Loose Noose and a song called Southern Belle.

0: 88.7. Adelaide's Coast FM. Yes, we want a boogie. That was the Creepers out of Sydney. Clayton, Jordan, Sonny and Damien there. And before that, Eastwood out of Sweden with Hoppin' Honey. And Loose Noose with Southern Belle. It's gone 17 minutes past the hour 7 here on the coast. We've got a couple of messages from our fabulous sponsors. And when we come back, we've got the Paladins for you.
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0: 98.7 Adelaide's Coast FM. Just went over to Seattle, Washington with the Donettes and Straight Shooting Daddy. Before that, we all know him, Dale Harlem, out of the UK with Turnip Greens. And we had the Paladins in there as well from San Diego, David, Thomas and Scott from their Let's Buzz album, Lordy Lordy Miss Mary. Let me tell you who's coming up at 8. Yes, we have Rhythm and Rock with the one and only fabulous Bretton Chappell. He's in the chair tonight, and as one half of the dynamic duo, he'll be presenting a great show tonight. And then at 10, we've got Coast Music Mix with Chris Morris in the chair tonight, taking it all the way through to midnight. And we are live 24/7 here at the Coast.
1: I must say, Barry, I absolutely love the music that Zora and Brenton are playing after us. I love it.
0: They are playing some fabulous tracks there. And stay tuned for more great music. And we play great music 24/7 here on the Coast. A little bit of everything here on the Coast. Here's the Roasters now out of Melbourne and Guitar Rock.

0: Dream Masters, right here on LA's 88.7 Coast FM from 1956. Some like it hot. Do you like it hot or cold, Pamela?
1: Well, I guess whatever turns you on. I don't know. It depends what it is.
0: I prefer the heat, and especially in this weather.
1: Oh, you're talking about the weather. The weather, yes, I like it hot.
0: And before that, we had the Jailbirds out of the UK with the Ballad of the One-Eyed Jacks, and kicked it off with the Roses out of Melbourne with Guitar Rock. Here's the Screaming Rebel Angels. They'll be here in LA next week, and the Devil Whispered to Me.

0: 8.7, LA's Coast FM, all the way back to 1959, Don Wade, Gone, Gone, Gone, and we'll be doing that a little bit later on, not far now, before we have to...
1: Yeah, Gone, Gone, Gone to get warm, warm, warm.
0: That sounds good. And before that, Lewis King out of Melbourne, a.k.a. Tommy McEwen. Song from his Standing in the Sun album, Flat Top Picklehead. And the Screaming Rebel Angels out of New York with The Devil Whispered to Me. And featuring Laura Palmer up front. And as I said earlier, they'll be here in LA next Saturday night, the 8th of August, at the Dirty Devil's Rockabilly Bar. That'll be a great night.
1: Yes, we're going.
0: It's just heading on to 15 minutes to the hour of 8. When we come back, we've got the 6.5 special for you.
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0: Adelaide's own. No, he's not. That was Scotty Baker out of Echuca in Victoria, just like that. I wish he was from Adelaide. But before that, we had the Satellites out of Adelaide featuring Belinda Hartman up front there on the vocals, Have Mercy. And we kicked it off with the 6-5 special, Out of France, Tour Up. And it's that type of night. It's the night time we have to say goodbye.
1: Yes, and I'm happy to say goodbye so I can go home. And
0: you're getting a bit cold.
1: I'm freezing.
0: Yes, it is time for us to go. Big thank you for your calls and messages, and thank you for tuning in and supporting community radio. We always appreciate it here at the coast. Just a reminder that coming up next is Rhythm and Rock with Bretton Chappell. He's one half of the dynamic duo, just like Batman and Robin. But I can't tell you which one's Batman and which one's Robin. Or it could be the Lone Ranger and Tonto, or I don't know. I'm Barry.
1: And I'm Pamela.
0: And yes, we will be back with the Boogie Shack again next Friday night for another 2 hours of red hot rockabilly. We're going to go out with this song, the Silverados, Knock Knock Rattle. This goes out to Jules at Paralowie. We'll catch you next week on the flip. Have a great weekend.
1: Catch ya.

That will be better. Sorry about that, listener. That was... stop laughing next door. Thank you very much. Thank you very much. Thank you very much. Oh, thank you very much. Let's get back to why we're here. Temperature is 9 degrees, going down to 6 overnight and up to 15, with a mostly sunny Saturday. Sunday, 7 minimum, 17 max, and a shower or two developing. So there's some good sunlight out there on the first day of August and the second. Don't forget, listener, that if you need to get fuel, it changes again at midnight. It goes up another, the excise is gone after midnight. So if you get a moment, go up and do something about that. Welcome to Rhythm and Rock, and special thanks to Barry and Pamela Callaghan for their Boogie Shack, which I'm starting, I have to say, guys, I'm really starting to get into some of this music because, as you know, listener, we used to be on at 10 till midnight. Now we're on 8 till 10. And a very special hello out there to Zora. I know she's out there somewhere. I hope she's having a good time listening in. She doesn't have to, of course. Anyhow, first track for the evening to a good mate of mine, Terry. This is David Bowie with Heroes. The number here, of course, hasn't changed. 8371 1000 here on Adelaide's Coast FM 88.7.

0: Adelaide's Coast FM 88.7. This is Rhythm and Rock with Brenton. That was Robert Palmer. Got a lot of Rods and Roberts here tonight, people. Robert Palmer with Some Like It Hot. Robert Plant with Heaven Knows. And David Bowie, just to be different, with Heroes. Coming up, we've got Rod Stewart, Russell Morris, Jimmy Barnes, just to name a few. Hope you can stay with us. The phone number, it's always been, and hopefully will continue, so I don't get confused, 8371-1000.
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Adelaide's Coast FM 88.7, Rhythm and Rock with Brenton. You might have guessed that guy, Jimmy Barnes, off the Hindsight, 30-30 Hindsight album, I'd Die to Be With You Tonight. And before that, we had Russell Morrissey, the original, The Real Thing. Always a good track, just a little bit lengthy for some. Pretty Flamingo, Rod Stewart, even though it's a 1966 song made famous by Manfred Mann, I think Rod does a pretty good job of it. It's 8:30 in the evening. You are listening to Adelaide's Coast FM 88.7, Brenton with Rhythm and Rock. Hey, here's a song for Zora. It just fits. So no apology for this one, Zora.

0: Adelaide's Coast FM 88.7, that's Stevie Wonder with Higher Ground. Before that, way back in the mids, you finished there, boys? Because I'm talking. Bill Pickney and the Original Drifters with Gonna Move Across the River. Kind of ties with Higher Ground, don't you think? Before that, Sisters Are Doing It For Themselves, the Eurythmics, and that one was for my compatriot Zora, so I hope you enjoyed that. After the break, listener, we're going to zip into a bit of, what have we got here? We got a little bit of Status Quo, a band called Blues for Greenie doing a Peter Green number, and would you believe, John Paul Young.
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Now, when I talked to God, I knew he'd understand. He said, sit by me and I'll be your guiding hand. But don't ask me what I think of you. I might not give the answer that you want me to.

Adelaide's Coast FM 88.7, Rhythm and Rock with Brenton. That was John Paul Young with All Along the Watchtower. A different singer for that one, I thought. And before that, the Oh Well is the track, and it was sung, Peter Green wrote it, but it's the band was called Blues for Greenie. I think it's kind of cute. And Dear John from Status Quo. Here's a couple of local people singing an old Stones number, Oh Give Me Shelter. Hope you enjoy it.

0: Adelaide's Coast FM 88.7. Melanie with The Living Bell. Before that, we had Mean to Me with Crowded House and Hot Chocolate with Heaven's in the Backseat of My Caddy. Gimme Shelter was actually performed by Tim Rogers and Vicar Bull, which is a great little version off of the Rockwiz CD. So I hope you enjoyed all that. After the break, we're going to play into a bit of different music. I'm just working that little bit out at the moment. I'm just having these thoughts.
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Daddy Cool with Rock and Roll Lady. And before that, we had a bit of Georgia Satellites, Almost Saturday Night, and Rocking All Over the World. So I do hope you've been enjoying the show. We're going to take, we'll just keep a bit of music going. Why not? Why wouldn't we do that? So here we go. Let's see what we got now.

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This is Rhythm and Rock with Brenton. Excuse me, chair just slid away. 20 minutes to go. Hope you can stay with me for that. Not long now. We'll carry on with Crosby, Stills, Nash and Young. Before that, Every Picture Tells a Story, Rod Stewart, one of his very early albums. And Working on the Highway, Bruce Springsteen. Hope you enjoyed all that. And here's just a little bit more before we stop for a little old break.

0: 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A little bit of Creedence, Don't Look Now, off of Willie and the Poor Boys. We'll be back shortly.
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That was Stephen Hawke with his version of Ramble On. I hope you enjoyed it. He's very, very good voice. Silver City Celebration Day, Brian Cadd before that off of his Silver City album. And an old one there from John Cougar or John Mellencamp, wherever you remember him from, with I Need a Lover. Hey, before I go, and it's nearly time to go, don't forget the quiz night is coming up. It's getting closer. And here are some questions for you. When's it being held? That's a good question. I even checked it tonight to be sure. And it's Friday, August the 7th. So next week, and I'm sorry I can't be there because I'll be... Oh, no, I won't. Oh, I could make it. Zora's on next week. Well, it could happen. And where's it being held? At the Holdfast Bowls and Croquet Club, Glenelg North, starting at 7 o'clock. So put your caps on. Think it. Go all out. Try and win the tabletop prize. Now, what is it? Well, you got to be there to find out. So gather some friends, family, and make up a table. Tables of eight, and if not, we'll find a seat for you. Might be outside, but it'll still be fun because there's a bar there to buy all drinks or, but you know, bring along some supper and lots of $2 coins because there's that wonderful, you know, throwing the coins at the wine bottle. And apparently the bottle's about $20 a bottle. That's worth it. The cost, well, $25 per person. Members, you get it down to $20 per person. And a book, come via our Coast FM website or ring the office during office hours on 8371 5887. So there you go. I'm going to go out tonight with the Black Sorrows. I've enjoyed myself. I hope you have too. And I'll see you in a couple of weeks. Good night all.

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1: Ah, the time, it's 10 o'clock. Temperature here in Adelaide, 7 degrees at the moment. Overnight minimum tonight, we're looking at 6 degrees. It's mostly clear tonight as well. Tomorrow, looking at a maximum of 15 degrees. Mostly sunny. Mostly sunny. I love that. That's what you get in winter. Hey, tonight, I'm going to be playing a real mix of music, including some original tracks from original artists. Got some covers from known artists by known artists. Some covers by unknown tracks from known artists. Some covers from known tracks of known tracks from unknown artists. I don't know what the hell I wrote there, but what the hell. Hey, it's Chris Morris, a.k.a. The Crid, with you until midnight, looking after things. I hope you stay around. Big thanks to Brenton. Another great show there. I know he had some technical difficulties early on, and he seemed to absolutely smash his way through it. He's dancing away in the next studio, having the best time. Hey, stick around, won't you? Give us a call, 837 11000, if you would like to have a chat.

88.7 Adelaide's Coast FM. The lovely, lovely Linda Ronstadt. She's got a mouthful of marbles tonight. It's So Easy back to 1978. We had the Rolling Stones, Honky Tonk Woman from 1969. Way back, geez, that was around the time I was born, I reckon. But a bit of a sneaky one in there. I'm the One Who Wants to Be With You. Not from the original. That was from Luck Wallace from 2014. And we started off the show with Stevie Nicks with Don Henley. Boys of Summer, Don Henley, that guy. Leather and Lace, back to 1982. Hey, a few shout-outs. Got a few people listening in. Colleen in St. Morris is having a bit of a listen. G'day, Colleen. Thanks for giving us a call. It was really good to speak to you. Taylor from Gawler, also listening in. G'day, Taylor. Now the house moves over. Good to see you've got a bit of a chance to listen in. Thanks, too, for messaging in the studio here. The number 8371-1000, if you want to give us a call in the studio and say hello. Also, Daniel and Talia at St Kilda, they're also listening. And Daniel, got a great song coming up for you in just a little while. You with Crid, the Chris, doing the Carolyn mix on a Friday night. Busted.

88.7 Adelaide's Coast FM, your community radio station with Chris Morris, a.k.a. The Crit, until midnight. Jackson Browne's Tender is the Night, back to 1983 for that one. We had Dusty Springfield's Son of a Preacher Man, and that goes out to Daniel. Daniel, I know you were waiting for that song. There you go, buddy. You got it. Back to 1968. And we had Janis Joplin's Me and Bobby McGee, 1971. I vaguely remember that when I was a little boy. Hey, we've got a few shout-outs to send out. Taylor and Hayden in Gawler, thanks for listening. Taylor, I know you've had a few technical problems there, as we have here in the studio. Hopefully you're back online now and listening to us. I'm so glad you are, too. Thanks for listening in. Grant in Manham. Now, Grant, I know you've been waiting up. You had to wake up, set the alarm. Back to bed, sunshine. Temperature here in Adelaide, by the way, 7 degrees at the moment. What is that, 26 minutes after 10 on a Friday night? And a big shout-out to Annie in Stirling, who's also listening in. Hey, thanks, Annie. Glad to have you on board as well. The

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88.7 Adelaide's Coast FM. Black Sorry is a great cover of Van Morrison's Brown Eyed Girl back to 1991. Shout out to Peter from Montacute. We're not playing any hillbilly music tonight, Pete, sorry to say. So all good stuff, all good stuff. This is the Carolyn Mix we're playing tonight. Eddie Rabbit's I Love a Rainy Night, who doesn't, back to 1981. I think Jasper's listening to that one. G'day, Jasper, out there, a caller. And Eric Clapton's Lay Down Sally, 1978. What, some great tracks tonight. You know what? I've got to say, in all honesty, in my own modesty, you know, I play some good music, don't I?

0: Oh, my goodness. What was that, 88.7 Adelaide's Coast FM? Did I hear a stutter? Was that a shift in the matrix, maybe? Steelers Will stuck in the middle with you back to 1973. Maybe because it's 6 degrees here in Adelaide, downtown Glandorf, and it believe it feels like it too, doesn't it? Did I swear then? No. Fleetwood Max, Monday morning from 1975. And we started out that little cluster, that little set with Blue Suede's Hooked on a Feeling from 1974. Hey, big shout out to Jules in Paralawi, who gave us a quick call to say she's absolutely loving the music, except for the Rolling Stones. But that's all right, Jules. You give me a hard time, you know, what can I say?
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88.7 Adelaide's Coast FM. Manfred Mann's Earth Band back to 1964. In fact, all these songs in the 60s. All 60s. Goodness me. Do a diddy diddy. Really, really strong title for that song. Really had to think about that one, huh? Friday on My Mind, the Easy Beats, 1966. What a great year that was, 66. And a decimal currency, the Crid was born, all the fun stuff. Dion's The Wanderer, that was 1961, well before my time. And we started that little cluster, that little group with Dusty Springfield's I Only Want to Be With You, another great track. Of course, the music this evening all brought to you by the amazing Carolyn, who's written the most amazing playlist. Thank you so much, Carolyn. Absolutely loving these tracks.

88.7 Adelaide's Coast FM. David Edmonds. Oh, it's late. Can you tell? Dave Edmonds. I hear knocking back to 1971. We had Counting Crows, Big Yellow Taxi from 2002. And we started off that little set with John Cougar Mellencamp's Ain't Even Done With The Night. What another great track. The music tonight, you know, I've got to personally admit, I'm enjoying presenting this show tonight, this little fill-in on a Friday night. I hope you are too. If you are or if you're not, give us a call. 8371-1000 is the number here in the studio. Would love to hear from you if you want to give us a call. The crew taking you through until midnight, then Jim McInerney will be in the hot seat.

0: 88.7 at Lakes Coast FM. Throw your arms around me. The Hunters and Collectors, Mark Seymour out front there. That would have to be one of my most favourite tracks ever. Learned to play that on the guitar a few years ago. Jeez, my guitaring's really bad, but you should hear my singing even worse. Nah, just kidding. Or am I? Eagle Rock, Daddy Cool back to 1971. Ross Wilson out front there, of course. And we started out with Bad, Bad Leroy Brown. Jim Croce? Croce? How do you say that? Yeah, I can read it. I'm not sure I can say it. 6 degrees here in Adelaide. Freezing darn cold at, what is it? It's 11:24. I'm going to turn into a pumpkin soon.
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3: G'day folks, it's Shane Jacobson. 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

88.7. Well, what happened there? 88.7 Adelaide's Coast FM. Somebody pulled the plug. Razor's Edge, Goanna Band, 1983. In fact, all these three tracks were Australian tracks, all from the 1980s. You Shook Me All Night Long, AC/DC, the live version from 1980. And we started out with Rose Tattoo's Bad Boy for Love from 1981. Three great Aussie tracks in a row. Couldn't have planned that better if I'd tried.

0: 88.7 Adelaide's Coast FM, the lovely Susie Quattro, The Race Is On from 1978. And that's a song, played that for James in North Haven. I didn't play it for James, but James is a really big Susie Quattro fan, and he's actually wanted to hear a Rolling Stone by Susie. I can't slot that in tonight, but I'll be looking after Cheryl Lee's show on Monday night, so I'll do my best to... I absolutely will play it for you then, James. So if you want to listen in on Monday night between 10 and midnight, when I've had the absolute pleasure of looking after Cheryl Lee's show, gee, I hope I do it justice. She's an amazing lady. She's just so many great tracks. The knowledge she has as well. Oh, I feel a little intimidated. Oh, I'll do my best anyway. So that one, James, I'm glad you love Susie Quattro. We also heard Pete Townsend's Let My Love Open the Door from 1980. Another great, great track.
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a great track. 88.7 Adelaide's Coast FM, Jessica Malboy, Misty Blue from 2012. Crowded Houses, Better Be Home Soon from 1988. And we're just about out of here. Hey, thanks for calling by, listening in this evening. Great to have your company. Coming up next, we've got the Late Late Friday show with the none other than Jim McInerney. He's all cranked up in the studio next door, ready to go. Fast forward to the morning. We've got Breakfast at Joy's at 6 a.m. and 9 a.m. we've got morning tea with Saturday in the Park with Jill and Peter. And at midday, my man Dan the Ball Man's coming in. He'll be entertaining you from around midday onwards. So, hey, great. Thanks for joining us again with me, The Crid, a.k.a. Chris Morris. I'll be back on Monday night at 10 o'clock to play a few more tracks for you, looking after Cheryl Lee's song while she's having a bit of a break. Catch you next time. Take care.

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1: The weather forecast for Saturday, the 1st of August, is for a sunny day with a high of 14 degrees and a low of 6 degrees. With a very low chance of rainfall, current temperature is 8 degrees. Looks like a chance of rain tomorrow. Sun up will be 10 minutes past 7 and sundown 5:33 p.m. A cool, dry day ahead. On this still, cloudy night, here in the southern suburbs of Adelaide, the temperature currently here is a cool 8 degrees and it's midnight.
2: 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A lot of it's R-rated tonight, so be warned. And I hope you can stay tuned. And a big thanks to Chris and Carolyn for doing the previous 2 hours here on Coast. It's great music, plenty of classic tracks, Dusty Springfield, Split Ends, The Stones. It's a great session, and I hope I can continue with it. But let us get on with the music. The Loved Ones from 1967.

0: From 2008, that's the Deltones with Pee Wee on bass, singing G. Of course, Jerry Humphries on The Loved Ones, out singing on the front from 1967. And gee, did that make a big impression when it first came on the airways? People were ringing up, requesting that to be played every hour on the Friday night it came out. We turn now to the comedy portion of the show. The coming tracks are R-rated, so if you're offended by coarse language, don't listen for the next 10 minutes. But time for a laugh at the end of the week. So here, enjoy some of the comedy. Enjoy a bit of a break.
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2: Yes! Welcome back, folks, to the AA Sports Show. 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
3: Now, folks, don't forget to enter the big AA entry.
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2: Unbelievable, Stud.
3: The big cheap deep cheese board. 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
3: Bloy, bloy, bloy, blah, blah, blah, blah.
2: Right, 8224 00 is the number, folks.
3: Time to go to the Channel 7 newsroom and talk to Graham Goodings. Good evening, Graham.
4: Cornsy, KG, how are you?
2: Good, Graham. How are you, Graham? Good, Graham. Graham, good. Good, Graham. Graham, good. Good, Graham. Good.
3: What's coming up on Nightly News today, Graham?
4: Well, Cornsy, an amazing robbery at a bank where two men smashed the security screens with a sledgehammer.
3: Well, why can't they make those screens stronger, Graham?
4: I don't know, Cornsy. Also tonight, federal funding for schools.
3: Your children go to a private school, don't they?
4: Yes, Cornsy, they do.
3: Well, what percentage of government revenue goes to private schools?
4: Not sure, Cornsy. Also tonight, a factory fire in Cavan.
3: Why do zebras have stripes?
4: Dunno, Cornsy.
3: Well, how do they make plastic explosives?
4: Also tonight, we'll be...
3: If a molecule of uranium is bombarded with electrons, does the negative charge in the nucleus make it unstable?
4: The Prime Minister's in Adelaide and he'll be telling us...
3: How does a southern right whale copulate?
4: All of that and more tonight at 6.
3: The Nightly News at Today Tonight, television made right here in Adelaide, folks.
5: So my brother one day, I pick him up from school, right? He's really young at the time. It was maybe 10 years old. And he gets in the car and he's just deflated. He gets in the passenger seat and he fastens his seatbelt. And I'm like, what's going on, Isaac? And he's like, hey, Trevor. He's like, oh, kids, man. I can't do this. Kids. So I go, kids? Tell me more. And then he's like, I just don't know what to do with kids, Trevor. You know, like today... One of my friends said, ooh, are we walking home? Then I said, no, my brother's picking me up. Then he said, ah, who's your brother? Then I said, Trevor. Then now when we're walking, he sees you in the car. Then he says, who's that? Then I said, it's my brother. Then he says, ah, but how can your brother be white? Then I said, he's not white. He's not white, he's mixed. Then he said, but you're not mixed, you don't look the same. How can your brother not look the same? Then, so now I'm like, oh man, I'm gonna have to go through this. So then I'm like, so what did you say to him? And he's like, Trevor, I'd have to explain it the way kids understand. He said, I just said to him, I said, Zweli, you've got to understand, people are like chocolates, okay? Like you can have a white chocolate, and you can have a dark chocolate, and you can have a milk chocolate, but it's all Nestle, okay?
6: You'll have to excuse me tonight if I seem a little bit excited, but I can't keep it a secret any longer. Just before I came on earlier this evening, I received a rather urgent phone call from a lady I once used to go out with. My wife. No, that's not true. That's not true. I wouldn't say that. My wife and I have a very strict rule that has kept our relationship very sound. We go out for a candlelit dinner twice a week. She goes on Tuesday and I go on Thursday. I had this phone call from her saying... that I just landed the title role in a fantastic brand new American TV series. the bionic midget. It's very exciting. I play what's left of the $6 million man after tax. It's quite fascinating, really. It's going to be like an automated version of James Bond, with lips powered by Ever Ready and a nose that runs on batteries. So, as I say, I'm very excited. I just hope I can get through the story tonight, you know, which I can tell you, be honest with you, I got from my very good friend, Jimmy Tarbuck, who is something of a connoisseur of good jokes. You know, he leaves them to mature for years in his cellar before he uses them. This particular one, which he kindly sent me, is rather interesting. It's a 1953 Chateau Bernard Manning. Full-bodied, but with very little taste. Now, talking of very little taste, no mention tonight of our producer, because I'm going to stop, because it hasn't been an easy week for him here. Hasn't been an easy week here at the BBC, to be honest, with the continued threat of cutbacks and staff leaving all over the place. It's been only the other day the BBC's meteorological department ground to a complete standstill following the shock resignation of the man who licks his finger and sticks it out of the window. He claimed he wasn't getting enough job satisfaction, and apparently he's been offered a much more rewarding position at British Rail's public relations office, where he sticks two fingers out of the window. Frightening, really, because already they've been cutting back on this show as well, especially in the dressing rooms. I mean, instead of letting everybody get changed in private, they put us all in one big room with a notice up which says it's rude to point. I shouldn't complain, I suppose, because it was in the dressing room that I overheard the joke I'm going to tell you from Jimmy. Now, this concerns a chap who is working late one night in the office with his gorgeous young blonde secretary. I see the front row have woken up already. And as it just about finished the paperwork for the night, the secretary sort of leans across her desk to the boss, and she says, "Oh, Mr. Waterton." She said, "Mr. Waterton." She's got a bit short of breath very easily, this girl. And a bit like my Uncle Sid, actually. It's not surprising in his case, poor old soul, but he was a married man with 19 children. And his hobbies included gasping for breath and falling over. What is this? Got nothing to do with the girl. There is this certain chap, you see, and his blonde secretary, you remember? And she's whispering in his ear, "Oh, Mr. Waterton," she said. "Mr. Waterton, it's very late," she said. "Don't you think it's time we were both in bed?" Well, being something of an opportunist, this chap, he didn't need to stick his finger out the window to see which way the wind was blowing. Cut a long story short, he ends up back at his secretary's flat, and a good time is had by all. Especially him. Well, eventually, he looks at his watch. He says, "My God," he said, "the wife will kill me." He said, "I must be off." And he's about to rush off home when the girl says, "Hang on. Nothing to worry about," she says. "From experience, I can tell you. Just you put a bit of chalk behind your ear, tell your wife exactly what's happened, and everything will be fine." So off he goes, and he gets home. Sure enough, there is the wife sitting up in bed, teeth out, curlers in, knitting herself a crash barrier. She says, "Where the hell have you been?" So remembering what he'd been told, he said, "Well, listen, dear, I tell you what happened. I was working late at the office with my beautiful secretary, Fiona, and I'm afraid she invited me back to her flat, and we had one or two gins. Then she put on some music and lowered the lights. She opened some champagne, and she undid my tie, and, you know, we got, I'm afraid, carried away rather more than we ought. And I hate to tell you this, darling, but I must be honest. At which point his wife suddenly noticed the piece of chalk sticking out behind his ear. She said, "You ruddy liar, don't give me that. You've been down the pub playing darts again."
7: The national survey on how to pronounce E-I-T-H-E-R came out with its results this week. Apparently 7% said either and 8% said either, but 9% said either or either, and 10% said neither either nor either. 66% said neither either nor either nor neither either nor either. Two anaesthetists said ether. Two anaesthetists said ether. And a farmer said bullocks.
8: It's Edinburgh carpet king Tony Quinn, who, despite the smoking ban in Scotland, still smokes in his shop.
9: Hello, Abercrombie Anthony.
8: Hello.
9: Hello. Hello, good morning. Is that the proprietor?
10: Yes, it is.
9: It's good morning. It's Mr. Thompson here from Health and Safety Edinburgh District Council. Good morning to you.
10: Good morning.
9: It was just a call to let you know, sir, that we are aware that members of your staff have been flouting the ban and smoking on the premises.
10: Is that right?
9: We're not going to be heavy-handed on this occasion, but just to let you know that we do have the power to fine you.
10: All right, that's really clever.
9: Up to £2,000. And from tomorrow, smoking ban enforcement teams will be operating in your area.
10: Aye. Whatever, Polly.
9: Well, you said in front of a customer, and I quote, "I don't give a bleep about the smoking ban."
10: Correct. I pay the money in here, pal. I'll smoke where
9: now,
10: I
9: want. Now, watch your language, please. There's no need to use language like that.
10: What did you do, Mr. Thompson? Get yourself down and come through the door. There you go. If
9: no,
10: you're that clever,
9: I don't
10: come
9: want
10: through the door and see me.
9: I don't want
10: apart from that, off, pal.
11: Havercorn Carpets.
9: Is that the proprietor?
11: No.
9: No, could you put him back on, please?
11: He's just a way out at the moment.
9: I think he's not, and I wish to talk to him now. For his own benefit, his own good. Yes, hello. Please do not hang up on me like you did just now. I've taken the time and decency to make this call. People like you get right up my nose.
10: That's good.
9: You're obviously not a very intelligent man.
10: No, I'm not very intelligent. You're correct.
9: No. Well, try and understand.
10: I've run a business for 10 years. I've been self-employed for 20 years, but I'm not very intelligent. You working for the council, sitting there f***ing about all day, basically.
9: I'm not.
10: Basically, you turn up for appearance money, pal, and you get a pension and all sorts of way. I mean, you're probably not good at what you do anyway.
9: I'm not going to go down the road of pension rights, because that's another issue altogether. But that's a tender
10: subject.
9: And it's
10: me that's paying for you as well, remember.
9: No.
10: I'm the one that pays the money that pays you.
9: Are you smoking just now?
10: Am I smoking just... Of course I'm smoking just now, you f***ing idiot.
9: People have striven.
10: There must be more important complaints than me having a fag, pal.
9: You are aware...
10: At the state that Edinburgh District Council is and the Edinburgh City's in, you must have better
9: what
10: work today than
9: what
10: phoning
9: state?
10: Me.
9: How dare you?
10: What do you mean, how dare me?
9: What state? What state's this city in?
10: What state's this... You're winding me up. All over the front of my door outside. Where's the warden to catch him?
9: You see, I would...
10: Outside my house when I step in the street.
9: If you'd like
10: to make a bit of smoke.
9: Do you want to make an official complaint? I'll have a dog warden visit your area.
10: Aye, fine, whatever, pal. Do me a favour, I'm quite busy here and I'm talking to a friend.
9: Look, I'm surprised you have any friends with your attitude.
10: No, but I've got a lot of friends.
9: If that's the way that you speak to a stranger on the phone who's merely phoning up to enforce the law of the land...
10: You're cracking me up, pal, honestly. Do me a favour, right? Away and chase yourself.
9: I don't know what your IQ is.
10: Hello.
9: Right, Mr. Quinn, you've pushed me to the limit now.
10: I've pushed you to the limit, yeah. Remember?
9: We will visit your premises and we will install a tamper-free smoke detector.
10: You're going to put a tamper-free smoke detector in?
9: We have a duty here at the council to protect the public.
10: That's good. Well, Mr. Thompson, just you listen to me a wee minute here. If you're going to come down here and install a tamper-free smoke detector, you better bring a big pal with you, know?
9: Oh, is that a threat?
10: Aye.
9: That's a threat, is it?
10: A threat. And you better make sure he's quite big enough.
9: How big are you?
10: I'm big enough.
9: Aye.
10: For sure.
9: You've certainly got about 6 foot of space in your head.
10: I've got 6 foot of space in my head. That's good.
9: Because you don't have a brain, obviously. Possibly eroded by years of smoking.
10: Yes.
9: You big bully.
10: Aye, so what do they get yourself doing? It's the shop on the corner. It's a green shop. And come in. And Tony's my name.
9: Aye, Tony. It's probably the one with the smoke coming out the front door, is it?
10: It probably will be, aye.
9: Aye. That's a fire hazard.
10: It's not a fire hazard. Well, I've got fire extinguishers, pal. They cost me £170 a year to keep maintained because people like you say that I've got to do it.
9: That's right. It's a health and safety
10: issue.
9: It's
10: a health and safety issue.
9: Mr. Quinn, as you will be aware.
10: And I'm up to the scratch with them all, pal.
9: Aye. Well, stop smoking on your premises.
10: Do me a favour, pal. Will you yourself?
9: Let's stop mucking
10: up. Don't phone this number again. People like you do my and that's how you end up using bad language.
12: Now, look, I'm warning you. If you say that again, you might just find yourself on the Radio Breakfast Show.
10: Eh?
12: Because Elaine O'Hara and Paul Quinn have set you up.
10: Oh, have they?
12: And this is Robin Galloway of you, Tony.
10: Is that what
12: it is? It is, yes.
10: F***'s sake. Ah, God, I'll let you.
13: Hello.
10: Hello.
13: Hello, hi. I doing? I got a pizza I made about 20 minutes ago here, and I opened up the box and was nothing at all on the pizza. There was no toppings or no sauce. It was just the bread.
14: It was what?
13: It was just the bread. There was no toppings. There was no sauce or anything on it. It was just the bread itself, like.
14: On the pizza?
13: Aye, on the pizza, aye. I called in there about 20 minutes ago, half an hour ago. I've just got up to the house. So I drove the whole way from Cumberland down to get it, and then drove the whole way back up. Fuck's sake, and opened it up, and there was nothing at all on it.
14: What was it? Name it?
13: I just called in the way past. It wasn't a delivery, it was a takeaway thing.
14: What was your order?
13: It was a chicken, ham, and pepperoni.
14: Chicken, ham, pepperoni?
13: Aye.
14: What, 12 inch one?
13: Aye. And there was nothing, there was no sauce or anything at all.
14: Hang on a wee second. I don't even have a wee data for it.
13: Mate, you're not going to believe this here. I've just opened the box upside down.
14: Upside down?
13: Upside down. It's the base.
14: The tappings fall off it?
13: No, it's the tappings on the other side. I opened the box upside down.
0: Right. Just open up the pizza upside down. That's a prank call. And before that, the smoking ban with Mr. Quinn, Robin Galloway, smoking away. Are they going to put a tamper-proof smoke detector in his shop? Before that, Ronnie Barker telling us, is it either or neither? And Ronnie Corbett with his monologue, and Kids, Trevor Noah, and Johnny Blake from his Behind Closed Doors, Volume 3. And now we continue with the Channel 4 highlights comedy, one-liners.
15: Penguin talking. They can't mix scars.
0: Language warning.
15: Pad. You know what I do? People go, ah. I do it so much, I even start to annoy myself.
16: The iPad does sound, because they called it the iPad, and it does sound a little bit like a feminine hygiene product.
17: Yeah, it does.
15: They're saying it's brilliant, aren't they? Saying it's brilliant because you can read a book on it. 500 quid to read a book on it, right? Now, what happened to them other things that we had? Books. Remember them?
16: The head of Apple launched it, that's Steve Jobs, and it looked like they'd shrunk him.
15: Yeah.
16: Because he was holding it, it looked like an iPhone.
17: It's huge!
16: Can we get a recording of Jodie saying that for me?
18: I sound like such a prick talking about this one.
16: Listen,
18: and he's been abducted since he was a kid, and he showed me some mad shit, right?
16: What did
18: and,
16: he show you? Because I saw the documentary.
18: He showed me an alien poking his head through a window.
16: You can't argue with that.
18: Honestly, I don't know what to say.
16: Oh, what can you say?
18: He popped his little nut up over the window. And look at him, he screams.
16: He sold me another one. But what was the other one?
18: That one was in his kitchen, this one. It's got him. And you see its fingers come around the door frame, like long fingers.
16: Right.
18: It could come around, and then it's got a massive nut, this one.
16: Bigger than the other one. Right. And then what, did it say anything? Did it have a message?
18: No, it didn't say fuck all, just looked at it. I'm going to fuck off home, I think.
16: You used to work in a call centre, didn't you?
19: Get back, the card lost and stolen.
16: He's not lost, has he?
19: Still got it.
16: Was there no annoying habits there?
19: Yes, they had this one day we had to come in as a sports theme and no one could be bothered. And we're going, who's going to fall for this shit? Just as our supervisor came round dressed as a jockey. And then you get two swear words said to you throughout the call. You have every right legally to terminate the call. So I used to egg them on. Can you speak up, you fat bitch?
16: Do you think there's something seriously wrong with your body?
20: I think other people think there's something seriously wrong. I think women.
16: Particularly the front.
20: Yeah. There's a sort of strange swelling at the front. I think I've got a big round.
16: Erection! We would have got there, mate. Don't panic. Appreciate you being part of the team and all. And
15: maybe they're going to spot this knob gag. Better help these guys out. There's a knob gag and they haven't seen it. This is what I call an emergency.
20: We're ruling out the possibility that it's the first one he's ever had and he wants everyone to know about it.
1: Erection!
21: Erection!
22: You can use a doily to decorate a cake. If you dust a cake with icing sugar and then put a doily on it and dust it with cocoa powder, you get a lovely snowflake effect on the top of the cake.
1: You're giving him cake tips, are you? Give him a few more cake tips, that's what he needs.
23: McDonald's apple pies are nice, do you like them? McDonald's apple pies.
1: You've never had a McDonald's apple pie?
23: Fuck off!
18: They're
23: hot.
18: They're the ones that are hotter than the sun, the lava.
23: Yeah, a taste of apple, them ones.

0: 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Maybe. 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
5: 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Wine, women and song. The Queens of Country Music by Amber Joy Poulton and The Holy Two. This Friday at the Brit. The band from Uncle returned by popular demand, playing the best of the 70s and 80s this Saturday night at the Brit. 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

0: Russell Morris. That was produced by Molly way back, 1969. One of his big hits. It's a classic. Here's a little excerpt. It's the formation of sayings, how sayings came about. So here's four, just find how it originated.
1: When sailors got seasick during a storm, they were told to go down to the bottom of the ship where the rocking was less intense. That's why we say someone is under the weather when they're feeling sick. During a battle, Admiral Horatio Nelson was ordered to retreat. He was blind in one eye, so he raised his telescope to his blind eye and said he didn't see the signal. He then continued fighting and won. That's why we say someone turned a blind eye when they deliberately ignore something. In 1916, the New York Giants were on a 26-game winning streak. Out of superstition, they started putting away the bag of extra baseballs in the ninth inning, believing it would help them win. That's why we say something is in the bag when it's guaranteed. In 1709, a playwright named John Dennis invented a machine to make realistic thunder sounds for his play. His play flopped, but another play later used the same thunder effect. Dennis stood up in the audience and shouted, "That's my thunder." That's why we say someone is stealing your thunder when they take credit for your idea. In ancient India, people would throw balls of butter at statues of gods as a way of asking for protection and forgiveness. That's why we say someone is buttering you up when they're flattering you.
0: Interesting, interesting. I didn't realize that was the how they got those sayings. Here's Warren Buffett talking about Donald Trump and his bankruptcies. Warren Buffett, of course, is the sage of Omaha. He is a very wealthy man now. He started off around about World War II investing as a teenager, and he always had an eye for a good business. He would buy into a business that's well run with good management, not so concerned about the results. He knew that if the business was being run well, it'll eventually turn good. So he would would take a share in it, and he would let the company proceed with their existing setup. And he, over the years, made millions. And he's got something like, last count, he's got something like $250 million in cash sitting there. He's retired now. He's in his 90s. He and Charlie Munger ran it for many years. But here he's talking about the background of Donald Trump running businesses.
2: It takes some kind of nerve or something else to really have the notion that out of 325 million people, you're the only ones that can fix it. Now, I think when somebody makes a statement like that, you should look at his record when he has appealed to the American public before. Now, Donald Trump has been in a lot of businesses. He's had a lot of bankruptcies. But usually that's just involved borrowing money from the American public. But in 1995, to my knowledge, it's the only time Donald Trump went to the American people and he said, "Join me. You know, I'm a winner. Join me and invest in my company, Trump Hotels and Casino Resorts." It's the only time he asked the public to join him. But now you got a chance to join the great man in this investment. That was in 1995. They listed on the New York Stock Exchange, and Mr. Trump very modestly made the ticker symbol DJT. Guess what that's for? So he names the company after himself, or he gets the ticker symbol after himself. The next 10 years, the company loses money every year, every single year. He takes out $44 million in compensation during that period. In 1995, when he offered this company, if a monkey had thrown a dart at the stock page, the monkey on average would have made 150%. But the people that believed in him, that listened to his siren song, came away losing well over 90 cents on the dollar. They got back less than a dime. And you know the history of his enterprises where he was borrowing money, where one time after another, he went into bankruptcy. I've really never known another businessman that brags about his bankruptcies. You know, I mean, and to tell you the truth, why not? I mean, it's his claim to stardom. I don't know anybody else that's had six bankruptcies, but there he is.
0: Warren Buffett talking about the bankruptcies of DJT. Here's Barnaby giving some advice to his dog.
3: Sit down! It's a dog. I have to apologise for this dog, which has decided to bail up.
4: Don't worry about the dog. Just answer the question.
3: Don't be rude.
0: Barnaby. He always has a headline somewhere on the line. Quite regularly we look in and invite Vindaloo Singh in for a couple of songs. He's always entertaining. He gives us the Indian slant to these hit records. Here he is singing a medley of Michael Jackson songs. Vindaloo Singh.

0: going to hurt your mind. 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
1: Vindaloo Singh with his own style. We always play him because he always gives us a laugh.

0: That's the Romantics with What I Like About You. A great song, gets rolling along, doesn't it? It's the time's 12:45 on the 1st of August. Pinch and a punch for the first day of the month. Temperature's 5 degrees and the minimum forecast is 6 for today. So we're already below. It'll probably go another degree lower before dawn. And today is going to be mostly sunny. And on Sunday, showers were too developing. But today, only a very low chance of rain, 5%. After the break, we'll be returning to plenty of good music.
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That's the Twilights from, would have been 66, 67. You would have heard that at the local town halls. They used to play that at the Brighton Town Hall and the clubs around town in King William Street. And they ended up winning the Hoadley's Battle of the Sounds, went to England, recorded at Abbey Road. And Glenn Shorrock, of course, was the lead singer. The next track I'm playing, it's by a guy who goes by the name of Levi.sct. That's his stage name, it's not his real name, but the track is called Gypsy Woman, and he's a piano player, and just listen to how many times he hits the notes on the old 88. It's just amazing how fast he plays.

0: That's Shamika Copeland with In the Dark, a great blues number. Then that followed Max Merritt and the Meteors, Hey Western Union Man from 1969. Max, of course, originally came from New Zealand and had some big hits in the local scene here. His band was great. The time is 1 minute past one.
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0: We're looking at the birthdays. And the first birthday we got is Dom DeLuise. He was born in 1933. American comic actor with Mel Brooks films and The Dean Martin Show, Cannonball Run, Fatso, Don Bluth films, director and cookbook writer. He was born in Brooklyn, New York City, died 2009. He's a very, very funny man, and he was on, the Dean Martin Show quite regularly, and he had his own style. And here he is roasting Frank Sinatra. So you've got to be careful. You end up with cement shoes if you get it wrong. Don DeLuise.
3: To get the lowdown on Frank Sinatra and find out what he's really like. Well, nobody is closer to Frank than our next guest. Ladies and gentlemen, here's Frank's personal chef, Mr. Dominic Pendoroni.
4: Nice to see you.
5: That's nice to see you, too.
4: You're talking funny. Thank you so much for telling people that I am the best cook in the world, because it's true. Ladies and gentlemen, a prune. Please breathe on the prunes. Stewed prune. The first time I met Mr. Sinatra, he came into my restaurant. He had linguine, mastaccioli, and cannoli. Three of the biggest broads you ever saw in your life. They're very particular, especially Frank, you know, with his salad. He says, I want fresh tomatoes. I want fresh tomatoes. So I gave him a beautiful waitress with a filthy mouth. I just want you to know that I have written a pizza cookbook. It's 400 pages. The first 300 pages are napkins. And in my book, I got a lot of famous quotations, and one of the best quotations is from Julia Child, who once said to a turkey that she was stuffing, "You're embarrassed. How do you think I feel?" A great athlete. Very few people know that. He is one of the greatest swimmers in the whole world. This is true. And you know, the Frank should be very grateful to the press, because it was the press who taught him the Australian crawl. I go back a long way with Frank, a long way. A long time I go back with him. This far back. In fact, if it wasn't for me, he wouldn't be the king he is today. Remember when the girls were swooning and fainting? I'm responsible for that. Yes, at the Paramount. They used to scream and faint. I used to give him, before he went on, a meatball sandwich with a lot of garlic. And he would sing, night and day, you are the one. He was singing. He was in the recording studio. He was singing, strangers in the night. He was just coming to the end. And I took a spoonful of hot pasta basil with a little red pepper. And he opened his mouth. I stuck it in his mouth. He went, ooh, Scooby-Dooby-Doo. It's connected to me. You know when he sings in that part? I chewed it up and spit it out. He's eating my food.
0: Dom DeLuise. Roasting Frank Sinatra. There used to be quite a few roasts. Birthdays on this day, looking over the sportsmen that happened. Jack Cramer, 1921 to 2009, American tennis player, Wimbledon. 1947, US Open, 1946, 47. He's born in Las Vegas, Nevada. I was having a drink in a pub one day and I was speaking to a tennis, he was a stringer, he used to string the players' rackets, and he said he did Jack Cramer's, and Jack Cramer asked for a very tight, so he strung it as tight as he could and gave it to Jack. Jack looked at it and said, "I can't play with that," and he stuck a knife through it. So he said, "It's the last time I did Jack Cramer's rackets." 1922, Maria Cole, Nee Hawkins, American jazz singer and wife of Nat King Cole. She was born in Boston, Massachusetts, died 2012. In the cricket world, 1924, Frank Worrell, West Indian cricket batsman and captain, 51 tests, 49.48. 900s, and high score 261. He was born in Barbados, Jamaica. Oh, he played for Barbados, Jamaica. He's born in Bridgetown, St. Michael, Barbados. Died 1967. From memory, he was in the tied test in 1961 here in Australia. 1931, Trevor Goddard, South African cricketer, South African opening batsman and opening bowler, born in Durban, Natal, South Africa, died 2016. Of course, he was caught up in the apartheid ban. We never saw the best of him, but he played at the Adelaide Oval, I remember. The next person we're looking at is Jerry Garcia, 1942 to 1995. I thought he'd live longer than that. American rock and blues guitarist. Singer-songwriter. He was with the Grateful Dead. He had a track called Uncle John's Band. Ripple, Broke Down Palace. And he was a painter. He was born in San Francisco, California. And here's that track. We're playing for Jerry Garcia and the track Uncle John's Band. Sit back and relax with this great masterpiece.

That was for Jerry Garcia. The famous band, the Grateful Dead. They had quite a cult following in the USA. If you now look at Denny Cordell, he was born 1943. He's British rock music and record producer. He was with the Moody Blues. Leon Russell is born in Buenos Aires. Good air. In Argentina, died 1995. So a couple of tracks from the Moody Blues. Starting off with Ride Me Seesaw, and then their big hit, Nights in White Satin.

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0: to your listening to 88.7 Adelaide's Coast FM. Three great tracks late here on the Late Late Friday show. The first was All the Way from Vietnam. Tu Phut Han is a 2020 Vina House House song by Feo. Several remixes of the song were made. One by DJ/producer K.I.'s was released on November 28, 2020, and gained global popularity. One of a number of Vietnamese songs to become popular on TikTok through its dance covers. The K.I.'s remix reached the top 10 on Spotify's global viral chart and became the world's most searched for track on Shazam in December 2020. The next track from South Australia's own Dave Graney with a haunting rhythmic sound of Night of the Wolverine 1. And the last track, a groovy sound by Cheryl Lynn, got to be real.
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1: We continue to look at the birthdays on this day, and we're looking at 1951, Tommy Bolin. No relation to Mark Bolin. He was an American session and touring rock guitarist and songwriter. He played with Deep Purple. And here's a track from Deep Purple, Speed King.

That's because Tommy Boland, 1951, touring rock guitarist with Deep Purple. The next person we're looking at is 1951, Tim Bachman from Bachman Turner Overdrive. Canadian rock guitarist and vocalist, Brave Belt, Bachman Turner Overdrive. He's born in Winnipeg, Manitoba. He died 2023. Here's Bachman Turner Overdrive. Happy birthday. Happy anniversary to Tim.

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2: Yes, welcome back to the Late Late Friday Show. And some amazing things happened last week around the world. Just to give you an insight into it, they were talking about the American troops. There's 470,000 American troops worldwide. And in the Middle East, they have some, of course. Iran fired 9,000 missiles at USS so far. That's 40% of the total, I reckon. There's 60% to go. And they're building more underground. But on the oil, China, US, India, and the Korea, they all need heavy oil. The Americans import heavy oil and they export light oil. And, of course, it comes from the Middle East and they're missing out on those imports. On the destruction of American assets, it is considered it will take 3 years to rebuild the forces back to what is needed to start a fight in the Pacific. And an amazing thing, during the week, we had drones fired into a boat in Egypt from an unknown state actor. We had the Yemen fire drones into Saudi Arabia, hit the oil plants there, and Saudi Arabia and America fired drones into Iraq, killing quite a few people, some of them belonging to the army in Iraq, and they swore revenge, and the Iraq are right in the middle of a Hajj, and a pilgrimage, and they were quite surprised that Saudi Arabia would do that, fire it into while they're having a pilgrimage. But also during the week, Ukraine fired a rocket into a Iranian boat in the Caspian Sea, 1,000 kilometres away from Ukraine, and then proudly announced what they'd done, went to America, and almost immediately after meeting with Donald Trump, they apologised to Russia and said they'd compensate for the boat. So they didn't want to open up to France. Another interesting thing was the Spanish troops were sent to Africa to stop illegal immigrants. Now, with the boats not being allowed out of Russia and Ukraine, which bring wheat to Africa, badly needed wheat, there will be a famine in Africa next year, and they expect illegal immigrants to move from Africa into Europe. So Spain is sending their troops down to get things, trying to buffer up the Spanish border. So, also, there was an announcement today that DeepSeek, which is the AI Chinese app you can get it for free. They are building a 1 gigawatt data center in Ulaanbaatar, which is in Inner Mongolia. And they have Alibaba as a client. The reason they're building it there is the average temperature of that place in Inner Mongolia is 4 degrees. So they have to spend less on air conditioning. It's only 4 degrees, and it should be up and running by 2028. It's a lot smaller than Silicon Valley's big electrical databases are building, and, of course, they need so much electricity. And, of course, we're having problems here in Australia. I hope we slow down the development of, because we just can't afford the electricity. But that's a little bit. Of course, quick look at the sport last night. In the NRL, Dolphins 28 beat the Dragons 22, a margin of 6 points to the Dolphins. And this game, North Queensland 12, Sydney 82, a margin of 70 points to Sydney. Now that is an astounding result. There must be some big story in Northern Queensland that we do not know at this stage, but I'm sure they'll be still back at the club tonight trying to work that out. Canberra 36 defeated the Melbourne Storm by 14. That's a bit of a surprise. Of course, in the AFL, Collingwood played Geelong on Thursday night. Geelong 97 defeated Collingwood 72, 25 points to Geelong. Geelong looked very strong, very tall. Geelong and Fremantle are very tall teams that seem to be at least 6 foot six, 6 foot seven, these players down the centre. And the game tonight, Fremantle 78 defeated the Western Bulldogs 41. Western Bulldogs kicked 12 points in the last half. They couldn't find a winning forward and get the ball score on the board. So Fremantle now the minor round premiers. So they're looking forward to a big finals round, but it'll be different once they get to Melbourne. Continue with the music. Man from Man, Blinded by the Light.

Man for Man, Earth Band. And the reason we play that, because the drummer, Jeffrey Britton, born 1943, he was a rock drummer with Paul McCartney and Wings and in 1974, and Manfred Mann's Earth Band from 78 to 79. He was a kickboxer, so you always paid him. He was born in Lewisham, southeast London, England. Moving on to the requests that we've had tonight. James rang up with Jewel has rung, and they requested a couple of songs. So we'll play them now. The first one is Midnight Screams by Tanita Gaines from the album Another City Day, and Mavis Staples sings I Have Learned to Do Without You from the album Only for the Lonely. These were the two requests. If you too would like a request, 83711000. Bit late tonight, but keep it in mind next week. 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

There it is. That's two great tracks requested. They were good. Midnight Screens by Tanita Gaines and I Have Learned to Do Without You, Mavis Staples. Good songs for this time of night, isn't it? They're great. And looking at next week, we have a big show coming up. Coast FM. The Coast FM Quiz Night. The Quiz Night is getting closer. Here are some questions for you. What date is the event being held? It's on Friday, August the 7th. Where is the event being held? At the Holdfast Bowls and Croquet Club, Glenelg North. That's near the corner of Anzac Highway and Brighton Road. What time does it start? 7 p.m. So put on your thinking caps to go all out to win the top table prize. Gather some friends and family and make up a table of eight. If not, we will find a seat for you.

0: 88.7. It's always a good night, and it's always a lot of fun. And if you're living on Ansakawa, you can catch the 265 bus from Adelaide to Brighton Road corner, and the 263, and they'll drop you straight across the road from the front door. So that's next Friday. So if you can make it, come down for an enjoyable, quiet evening, a bit of fun. There's always those interesting questions. You know the answer, but you can't quite remember. And they quickly move you on to the next question. Time is now 2:28. 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It is 5 degrees. It is 1 degree lower than the minimum forecast for Saturday. Back with some great music after this important interlude.
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Dave Gilmore, Run Like Hell, live from Pompeii in 2016.

0: A great performance by Dave Gilmour from Pink Floyd. Looking at the birthdays today, still got a couple more to go. Robert Cray, a blues guitarist, born 1953. He was born in Columbus, Georgia. And the Adam Duritz, American rock singer, songwriter, and keyboard player of the Counting Crows. Australians, Andrew Wilson, who was an Australian canoeist at the Olympics, 92-96. He's born in Sydney, New South Wales. He was in the 16. 1964, Nick Christian Sayer, British rock guitarist, Transvision Vamp. We'll be playing Velveteen later. The interesting one here is for all the baseball fans out there. Glenn Gorbos, born 1957, made it to 1990, didn't live very long, but he was born in Drumheller, Alberta. He was a Canadian baseball outfielder, and he has the record for the longest throw of a regulation baseball. Have a guess how many feet he threw it. Well, I'll tell you, 445 feet 10 inches. That is almost the length of the Adelaide Oval from goalpost to goalpost. The length of the goalpost to goalpost is 167 metres. So that's 490 feet, and he's thrown 445. 445 feet is further than a lot of the homers that they hit. A lot of them are 400 feet. So that is an amazing throw. So I guess it was all done under control, but what a throw. The time is 2:43. 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Temperature is 5 degrees, which is 1 degree lower than the minimum forecast. As we head off into the weekend, plenty of football. Of course, we've got Port Adelaide playing later today. We'll be interested to see how they go. And we'll be back with plenty of great music after this important break.
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0: Big Yellow Taxi. La, la, la, la, la, la, featuring Vanessa Carlton with the Counting Crows, because the keyboard player Adam Duritz is having his 62nd birthday. He was born in Baltimore, Maryland. And, of course, we know Vanessa Carlton because she had a hit, 1,000 Miles. It was almost the first recording she ever did, and it was a big hit. And, of course, the track, Big Yellow Taxi, was written by Joni Mitchell, who she talks about the paradise, the big car park. And the story was that she flew from America to Hawaii, stayed in a big hotel, and woke up in the morning, opened up the curtains, and looked at a beautiful big mountain in the distance, and in the foreground was a huge car park. And she was stunned by the thought of paradise here with the mountains being juxtaposed with a car park. And that's why she wrote the song.
1: At 3 a.m., Bob Lindau will be behind the mic presenting the Music Before Dawn show with an interesting lineup of hits. So stay tuned.
0: Nick Sayer, 1964, 62nd birthday. He's the guitarist in Transvision Fam. This is the song Velveteen.

0: we're listening to Cavan Falls, Sharon Shannon. Before I go, I'll have a quick rundown on the sport. In the rugby, Sydney 82 over North Queensland, 12, a margin of 70 points. There's a story there that we don't realise. Canberra beat Melbourne. Melbourne are fading this year. Dolphins beat the Dragons by 6. In the AFL, Collingwood went down to Geelong Thursday night by 25 points. Geelong looked very impressive. And Fremantle went to the top of the minor round AFL Premiership with the win tonight against Fremantle against the Bulldogs. Bulldogs kicked 12 points in the second half. They just couldn't get it through the goals. One of the interesting things that happened during the week, they're talking about the boats going through the Hormuz Strait. Lloyd's ship insurers will not insure Saudi ships in the Red Sea due to the Houthis. So it's a wonder who's going to insure these boats to get the oil out. And having a quick look at the Dow Jones and the NASDAQ. Dow's up 300 and the NASDAQ's up 200. So they must have had some good news during the night. So we look forward to that. Because last night they decided they wouldn't put up the interest rates. They keep them steady. Inflation's starting to go up in America. Plus, Korea has had some... It's lost 20% of the stock market. They lost millions of investors' money. There. This is Jim McInerney saying bye for now.
1: 88. Well, it's Saturday morning, the first day of August, and today we're expecting a mostly sunny day with a maximum of only 15 degrees. Overnight it'll get down to about 6, and then for tomorrow, Sunday, 17 degrees with a sunny morning and then some showers coming in the afternoon. But in our city right now, we have a very cool 5 degrees.

Well, good morning. I'm Bob Lindo, and I'm filling in this morning until 6 a.m. on Music Before Dawn. I've got a great mixture of music, featuring a few extended 12-inch vinyl mixes of some big hits from the 80s, and I've got a Beatles triple play and a couple of other double plays as well.

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It's now 3 minutes past three. And a big thanks to Jim for the past 3 hours of great music and fun and some news. And Jim will be back again next Friday night at midnight. Great show, Jim.

And the studio phone number, if you can't sleep or if you're on a night shift or you just want to talk to someone, you can give me a call while the music is on. And the phone number is 8371 1000.

0: 88.7 Adelaide's Coast FM. George Harrison going back to 1970 from his great triple album, All Things Must Pass. That was a song called Run of the Mill. Here George was reflecting on his life after the disbanding of the Beatles. Yeah, what a great song. We also had a band called Youth Group. They were from Queensland, and I played a song called Forever Young, and that was a number one hit in Australia, and it was also the soundtrack of a TV show called The OC. And we had West German new wave band called The Scorpions with The Winds of Change, all about the Berlin Wall coming down in 1989. And we started off Music Before Dawn with Stevie Wonder from his original Musicarium album. Stevie was playing around in the bath with his little daughter, and that was called Isn't She Lovely. It's now 24 minutes past three. Still a cold 5 degrees outside. Hope you're nicely tucked up in bed. Big thanks to Noel. He gave me a ring, and I'll be playing the song you've asked for, Noel, in about 10 minutes, so stay tuned.
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4: 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Lunchtime fun this Wednesday at the Brit. Wine, women and song. The Queens of Country Music by Amber Joy Poulton and The Holy Two. This Friday at the Brit. The Band from Uncle returned by popular demand. Playing the best of the 70s and 80s this Saturday night at the Brit. Awesome acts all August at the Brit.
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88.7 Adelaide's Coast FM. What a great song. Paul Kelly, he tells such wonderful stories with all his songs, and that one's no exception. Yeah, the oldest story in the book. Yep, with his Two Into Three, Don't Go. So, yeah, great song. And that was back from 2004. We also had John Farnham with the extended mix of Age of Reason. I've got a few of these here. I brought a few extended 12-inch vinyls into the studio today, and I'm going to play them on the turntable, have a lot of fun, and that was one of them. That was, yeah, John, Age of Reason, great song. Now, I had a call a little while ago from Noel out at Elizabeth, and he asked for a request. We don't normally do requests, but make an exception for you, Noel. Here's the song you requested. It's called You Angel You. It's by Manfred Mann, and it's a Bob Dylan song.

0: 88.7 Adelaide's Coast FM. I'm Bob Lindo, taking you through till 6 o'clock this morning. This is Music Before Dawn. A great song there from Crowded House. A Neil Finn song called You Better Be Home Soon. I'll be back in a minute with some more rock and roll, including an extended 12-inch vinyl mix on the turntable. Be back shortly.
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0: 88.7 Adelaide's Coast FM. This is Music Before Dawn until 6 o'clock. And that was in 12-inch vinyl extended mix of Lamal's great song, Never Ending Story. And we had Neil Young from his album After the Gold Rush, Only Love Can Break Your Heart. What a great song that is. Just fantastic. And a band that was named after a Smith & Wesson revolver. Yeah, they were called the 38 Special. And I played their song called Second Chance. It's now 2 minutes past four. I'm Bob and I'm with you till six. Got a couple of reggae songs actually coming up in a minute from UB40.
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James Rain with a great little bit of rock and roll. Yeah, that's called The Fall of Rome. If you ever get the chance to see James in concert, he plays at the Gov quite often, maybe once or twice a year. Fantastic show. He plays all the old Australian crawl stuff and plus all his own solo songs. A really great performer. We had Joe Cocker with the 12-inch vinyl extended mix on the turntable. You can leave your hat on, and if you've ever seen the movie 9 1/2 Weeks, you'll never forget that song. It's, the movie was from 1986, and it starred Mickey Rourke and Kim Basinger. And Kim Basinger does the greatest striptease you've ever seen in that movie. Fantastic. And we also had a couple of reggae songs from UB40, If It Happens Again, and Cheerio Baby. It's 22 minutes past four. I'm Bob Lindo with you till 6 o'clock this morning. This is Music Before Dawn. Here's Bob Seger now with a Chuck Berry song.

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12: I'm John and I too play a guitar. Sometimes I play the fool.

Oh, yeah, there's the Beatles with a triple play, showing that they can rock and roll with the best of them. Yeah, with John Lennon doing the vocals, that was Slow Down. He had the one after 909 and Bad Boy. This is so much fun being in here doing this show at this time of the day. I can play what I like, and they're my favourite little band, so why not play a triple play? It's 24 minutes to 5. This is Music Before Dawn, and I'm Bob Lindo with you till 6, and here's a bit of Chicago Blues from Bob Dylan.

0: Well, I played the Beatles with a triple play, so I better play the Stones with a double. That's pretty fair, I think. Going back to the mid-60s, a couple of great songs by the Stones, Heart of Stone, and the old Willie Dixon blues classic, The Little Red Rooster. And Sam Cooke had a pretty good version of that too. And what else did we have? We had Dylan. Yeah, Bob Dylan with Lonesome Day Blues, a bit of Chicago blues for you. It's 12 minutes to 5. I'll be back in a minute with another one of my favourites, Jackson Browne.
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0: Thank you.
1: Yeah, Jackson Browne with a live piano version of his great classic song, The Pretender. Just beautiful. And we also had Jackson before that with Clarence Clemons with a song called You're a Friend of Mine. Now, you may say, who's Clarence Clemons? Well, he used to be the saxophone player on Bruce Springsteen's E Street Band. He was the sax player for many, many years. And another bit of trivia about that song, on backing vocals was Daryl Hannah, yeah, the actor, actress, yeah. It's now coming up to 5:02. You're listening to Music Before Dawn. I'm Bob Lindo with you through until 6 o'clock this morning.
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88.7 Adelaide's Coast FM. A couple of great songs there from John Mellencamp. Johnny Cougar, John Cougar Mellencamp, whatever you want to call him. Great singer. And that's a great song. That's a Bob Dylan song, Farewell Angelina. And before that, John sang a song called Dance Naked. I Want to See You Dance Naked. Well, sounds like a lot of fun. And we also had a guy called Black. His actual name is Colin Vernacone. And he's no longer with us. And he used to record under the name Black with a great song called Wonderful Life. It's 5:15. This is Music Before Dawn. I'm Bob Lindo with you till 6 o'clock. And at 6 o'clock, Joy Hales will be here to present her great program, Breakfast at Joy's Place. So we're looking forward to seeing Joy coming in shortly. She's a lovely lady. Now, here's a great song too. This is from Jimi Hendrix. I haven't played this one for years. This is The Wind Cries Mary.

0: Yeah, going back to the mid-60s there, Billy Thorpe and the Aztecs. I used to love Billy Thorpe. He was so good. Couple of songs there. That was called Don't You Know, and we also had Dancing in the Street. It's 24 minutes past five, currently 4 degrees outside, which is very, very cold. I hope you're snugged up in bed and nice and warm. Someone's going to bring you a cup of coffee. I hope that happens to me later on this morning. But Joy will be here shortly. She'll be here from 6 o'clock with her breakfast at Joy's place. So I'm looking forward to seeing Joy. Now, I'll be back in a minute with another song, 12-inch vinyl extended mix on the turntable. This one's by Alison Moyet. I'll be back in a minute.
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88.7 Adelaide's Coast FM, going back to the summer of love, back in 1967, with psychedelia and flowers in your hair and free love and all that stuff. That was Procol Harum with a great version of their song Homburg. Now, I might be dumb, but I'm trying to work out what the lyrics mean. That your trouser cuffs are dirty, your shoes are laced up wrong, you better take off your Homburg because your overcoat's too long. So I just asked Joy Hales, and she's a very smart lady, and she explained to me what it was all about. So thank you very much, Joy. And Joy will be with you shortly at 6 o'clock for breakfast at Joy's Place. And I'm Bob Lindo, and I'll be with you till 6. Here's Daddy Cool.

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0: 88.7 Adelaide's Coast FM. A couple of great Aussie songs there. That's the Boom Crash Opera with Dancing in the Storm. And we also had the Hunters and Collectors with Wasted in the Sun. Now, coming up at 6 o'clock this morning, we have Joy Hales with her fantastic Breakfast at Joy's Place. Followed by Peter and Jill from 9 through till 12. And then from 12 until 2, we have Dan the Bald Man with Coast Classic Hits. So some great presenters and great music coming your way for the rest of your Saturday on Adelaide's Coast FM. Well, that's just about it for me. I'm going to hand over to Joy now, and Joy will take you right through till 9 o'clock with 3 hours of great music. Yeah, Breakfast at Joy's Place. So thanks very much for supporting 88.7 Adelaide's Coast FM, our great community radio station. I'll be back again on Friday afternoon this week. Yeah, I'm filling in at 2 o'clock on Here Comes the Weekend. I'm filling in for Cookie. I'm off this Monday afternoon. I have a funeral to go to, but I'll be back the following Monday afternoon at 2 for my normal weekly program, My Wonderful World. So until then, this is Bob Lindo. Bye for now. I'm off home for breakfast and I'll be listening to Joy. Thanks so much for listening, and it's now 5 minutes to six and it's still 4 degrees. Very, very cool. To take you up until 6 o'clock, here's Gary Wright with a song called The Dream Weaver. Bye for now.
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0: 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This is Paul Kelly. 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
1: Hello, I'm Kim Cartwright. Experts predict the spread of bird flu will continue here as it has overseas. There's been a second case of the deadly H5 virus strain near Portland in Victoria's southwest. Federal Agriculture Minister Julie Collins says further tests are now being conducted with the bird believed to be a seagull.
2: I understand that there may be a gull that is a suspected case, but we're waiting to get advice in relation to that.
1: US President Donald Trump says he has an understanding with Israel to implement a peace deal in Gaza. The deal would require Hamas to disarm and Israel to withdraw its troops. Neither party has yet agreed to act without the other moving first. The Australian College of Nursing claims the country could face a shortfall of almost 80,000 nurses by 2035. The college believes newly graduated professionals need to be better supported in their first few years of entering the practice. Chief Executive Catherine Zietz says governments should step in to ensure nurses stay in their roles.
3: We think that there needs to be some national program framework that defines the core elements of that support, and then opportunities for nurses to be able to access that support.
1: Two Melbourne ISIS brides have pleaded not guilty to crimes against humanity charges. The mother and daughter will fight accusations they kept a teenage sex slave while living in Syria. It comes as One Nation plans to introduce a bill blocking Australians linked to Islamic State from returning home. Federal politics reporter Nelson Scott.
4: Labor maintains it's been powerless to stop the return of 32 ISIS brides and their children this year, as they've all been Australian citizens. One Nation leader Pauline Hanson argues this is unacceptable and will introduce a bill to block citizens with links to Islamic State from coming home. The laws would tighten terror-related bail rules, expand passport cancellation powers, and make it easier for governments to issue temporary exclusion orders. Senator Hanson is now seeking the support of the crossbench in a bid to pass the bill when Parliament returns next month. Nelson Scott, Canberra.
1: The state's health minister says he will raise his concerns directly with his federal counterpart about a decision to reduce the private health insurance rebate for over 65s. There are fears the move will see more Australians scrap their private health cover, putting more pressure on already overwhelmed public hospitals. Ryan Park says he'll be asking his department to do its own modelling on the potential burden.
5: Given the pressures that we're experiencing in our hospitals right now of people being stuck in beds that shouldn't be stuck in beds, we just don't have the capacity for anyone else who shouldn't be there to be coming into the public health system. That's not what we want to see.
1: Briefly, Australian rock journalist Glenn A. Baker has died at the age of 74 after a period of illness. WA scientists have successfully cloned one of the world's rarest plants, the critically endangered Queen of Sheba orchid. And Spanish authorities have confirmed at least 19 people have died as a rush of migrants crossed the border at Morocco. A 19th century book hidden behind a chimney has been returned to a New South Wales library almost 150 years after it was borrowed. Antiquities of Athens made a return to Kiama Library after more than a century. Staff at the library on the New South Wales South Coast say they have no way of identifying the original borrower, who technically owes $28,000 in overdue fines. This is AIR News. The Aussies continue to haul in the medals at the Glasgow Commonwealth Games with two golds, a silver and a bronze in the velodrome. Australian athletes occupied all three steps of the men's individual pursuit podium, with Ollie Bledden taking gold over Connor Leahy with a Games record. Earlier, team pursuit champion Georgia Baker claimed her second gold of the Games in the 10-kilometre scratch race as heard on Seven.
6: Georgia Baker seeks to stay out of trouble and stave off the Welsh thrush.
7: Smart riding from Baker down the back straight. She has Morris behind her. New Zealand on the inside trying to come through. But Georgia Baker, she won three gold medals at the Commonwealth Games in Birmingham. She's got another one now.
1: There were two NRL fixtures played overnight as round 22 continues. Peter Carey with the results.
8: The Dolphins journeyed to Wollongong last night to take on the St. George Dragons, coming out victors 28-22, moving into fifth spot on the ladder, sandwiched between the Sharks and the Rabbitohs. In the late game, the Canterbury Bulldogs defeated an injury-depleted Melbourne Storm by 14 points, 36-22, after Storm led 14-12 at the break. The win to the Doggies takes them to the top eight, with the Storm stuck in 12th position. Peter Carey, Air Sport.
1: And Fremantle have beaten Western Bulldogs 11-12, 78-5, 11-41 in AFL. Australian Independent Radio News.
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9: And good morning at 6.04. Forecast for Saturday, maximum 15 and sunny. Sunday the 2nd of August, minimum 7, maximum 17. Shower or two developing. Monday the 3rd, minimum 10, maximum 15. Pinch and a punch. Oh, didn't pinch or punch. Bob should have. Happy birthday all the horses, by the way. Fancy them having a birthday all on the same day. However, temperature in Adelaide at the moment is still 4 degrees and, yes, it is a trifle chilly. Thank you so much to my sponsor, Marion Glass, the window doctor. You can call Bernie on 0411 641 554 or go to windowrepairsadelaide.com.au. Thank you, Bob. What great music. He's played Music Before Dawn 3 to 6. Good to see his smiling face. I've missed it. He likes me bossing him around. However, he does play great music, and he has treated us to some wonderful ones today, from reggae to the Beatles. And keep your hat on for me. That version, of course, comes from that film, 9.5 inches, I think, a rather steamy one. But the one I remember is the Full Monty, but I don't think Joe Cocker sings it then. I think Tom Jones does. However, they're both around the same sort of, theme, aren't they? Bit too early for some, bit too late for others. Never mind. How are you today? Thank you, Bob. You go home and have that breakfast that you're going to wake your wife up to get you. He always has his Saturday breakfast in bed, and he informed me he's going to have it again today. But, let's go with the Mavericks. I thought, why not? And something stupid.
10: 2, 3...

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Anderson Collectors, Throw Your Arms Around Me, Mark Seymour, and the acoustic recording, 1984 it was first released, and then just as popular, re-recorded in 1990, and did just as well. We also had music from Mark Vincent. Now, he won Australia's Got Talent when he was 15 years of age. How about that? And operatic pop crossover singer, and he has got some lovely albums out. We began with the Mavericks and Something Stupid. Bob reminded me as he wandered out that I got the name of the film wrong, that Joe Cocker sang Keep Your Hat On For Me. It was actually 9.5 weeks. I won't say what it is. Hopefully everybody's asleep and didn't quite hear what I said because, okay, we're just going to keep on playing the music and you never know what will pop out of my mouth next.

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0: I Will Sing You Home from the Ennis Sisters. Sounds very Celtic, doesn't it? But they are a Canadian trio, actually. We also had Richard Clapton, Girls on the Avenue, released in 75. It was a hit song. His real name was Terry Goh, and he took his name from his favourite guitarist, Keith Richards, and Eric Clapton. How about that? And Andre used to ring up. Hope you're going well, Andre. Haven't heard from you for a while. We had Neil Diamond, You Don't Bring Me Flowers, Barbara and Neil, very poignant. Yes, you get hit over the head if you don't bring flowers now and then. And good morning to Dennis of Mawson Heights, Mawson Lakes, sorry, not Mawson Heights, Joy, renaming the suburbs of Adelaide. Very loyal listener. My Elusive Dream. It was in 67 a number one hit for Tammy Wynette and David Houston. Bobby Gentry and Glenn Campbell released it on their collaborative album in 68, and it became a number one album of the year. Many, many covers. Becky Cole and Adam Harvey actually did a cover in 2017. And Judy Stone began with Everyone's Reaching Out. Yes, she was a bandstand, major TV recording star late in the 50s and early 60s. I think the Waterboys were in there somewhere too. I didn't realise so many songs had gone by. Well, sometimes it's better to listen to the music, especially this early on Adelaide's Coast FM, 88.7, 6:47. Hope you're well. You're listening to Breakfast at Joy's Place, and I hope someone's going to get up and get that cup of tea soon. Really is quite brisk, but you will enjoy it when you get up. I'm telling you this.
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1: Hello, I'm Kim Cartwright. The federal government is in negotiations with the White House to secure access to top-tier American AI models. Under a proposed deal, Australian infrastructure like banks and telecommunications firms would gain privileged access to advanced software to bolster cyber defence. However, not everyone is happy about the influx of AI. During the week, high school and university students in Tasmania took to the streets and local parks of Launceston to protest against the use of AI in the education sector and increasingly in their everyday lives. One of the protest organisers, Darcy Back, says the technology is harming their futures and their state.
2: It's more bad than it is good. We see the damage that AI data centres have caused, especially in America. Cities nearby not having any drinking water.
1: However, Tasmanian Premier Jeremy Rockliffe says AI is here to stay.
3: The fact is that artificial intelligence is here to stay. It's how we ensure there are boundaries around the use of AI that is important.
1: Audio courtesy Channel 7. The protest comes after Georgetown Council rejected a petition into the development of a new AI data factory in the area. Authorities are urging Australians to continue to report dead birds as they attempt to manage the H5 bird flu outbreak. Another 19 confirmed detections bring Australia's total to 52, with the virus spreading locally in South Australia. Agriculture Minister Julie Collins has thanked everyone who has helped the efforts thus far.
4: If you see a sick or a dead bird or other animals, please do not touch them. Please avoid contact and record what you see, and make a report through birdflu.gov.au, where Australians can continue to receive up-to-date information on the bird flu in Australia.
1: The Albanese government is being accused of having no direction in its approach to Indigenous affairs following the failed voice referendum in 2023. Shadow Indigenous Affairs Minister Julian Lisa says Labor has failed to chart a way forward for First Nations Australians in the years since the voice was rejected. Mr. Lisa says the problems which existed for Indigenous communities before the referendum still exist, and the coalition has a plan to address them.
5: Education, wealth creation and suicide prevention, that should be the focus of government policy going forward, because they are the things that can create intergenerational difference and create intergenerational positive outcomes for Indigenous Australians.
1: WA's Industrial Relations Minister is urging union members and BHP to reach an agreement over pay and conditions. Members of three unions say they won't load ships in Port Hedland next Saturday and will down tools the following day. Simone McGurk says an agreement needs to be reached. However, the action isn't unusual.
6: In any other industry, it wouldn't be that surprising that there was a bit of to-ing and fro-ing in the negotiations, and at some stage that the workforce decide to take industrial action in whatever form. Obviously that it is such high profile. BHP is a very large company.
1: And the Eastern Rosellas song by a seven-year-old Victorian boy has been covered by multi-award winning artist Ben Lee. This is Air News. It's been a golden day for Australia in the velodrome at the Commonwealth Games, with a gold for Georgia Baker in the 10-kilometre scratch race before the Aussies clean swept the men's individual pursuit podium. Connor Leahy led early in the final, with Ollie Bledden pulling away in the closing stage, as heard on 7.
7: The gold medal is going to go the way of the shorter of the two riders, and Ollie Bledden becomes the gold medalist in the individual pursuit. 403.898.
8: Wow, a games record for Ollie Bledden. Gold and silver for Australia.
1: In the 60-kilo judo, Aussies Joshua Katz and Pedro Carlos Antonetto have won silver and bronze respectively. In AFL, Richmond coach Adam Uze says they need to focus on their brand of football and not the opposition. The Tigers are looking to snap an 8-game losing streak when they face West Coast at the G. Uze says they need to worry about how they're playing.
9: So, yeah, we've got a young list that are constantly evolving, and we want to play the right way and the result will look after itself. Even against West Coast last time we played them, they had momentum early. There was parts of the game that we weren't good enough. Even in some of our wins, we haven't played the pure brand of footy, but the result will look after itself if we play the right way.
1: Last night, Frio Dockers made it 18 wins for the season and all but secured the minor premiership with an 11-12-78 to 5-11-41 victory over Western Bulldogs. In NRL, the Dolphins kept their top four hopes alive with a 28-22 win over the Dragons. The Bulldogs made it six wins from their last seven with a 36-22 win over the Storm. Australian Independent Radio News.
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10: And good morning to the 7 o'clockers. Forecast for the rest of Saturday, maximum 15 and sunny. Sunday the 2nd of August, minimum 7, maximum 17, Charl 2 developing. At Monday the 3rd of August, minimum 10, maximum 15. 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And how are you going? The sun is certainly up. It's going to be a beautiful day, so jump out of bed, get that cuppa down and get started. Why not?

And every once in a while, I get to, if I'm a good girl, I get to sing, right? And I got to do this really cool thing. This is our tribute to the Gibb family who lost Maurice Parkinson, Mr. Max Merritt, and the one and only Brian Cadd.

0: And tribute to Morris when he passed away. Well, that came from quite a long time ago, but some heavyweight singing there. Marcia Hines, Brian Cadd, Max Merrick, Doug Parkinson, and of course Barry and Robin. Robin Gibb wrote it in 67. We had Listened to the Pouring Rain, Jose Feliciano. The Cascades brought that out and released it in 69 to great acclaim. Of course, we don't have to worry about that today. It's going to be a very sunny day. And Annie Lennox and Dave Stewart with their version of Fool on the Hill. When they were singing that in concert, Ringo and Paul were in the audience. So no pressure there. However, getting right along, it's 7:18 on Adelaide's Coast FM 88.7. You're having breakfast and I hope you're enjoying it. It's going to be a beautiful day today, albeit a little bit chilly, 15, but you could always rug up. At least the sun will be out.
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1: 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Lunchtime fun this Wednesday at the Brit. Wine, women and song. The Queens of Country Music by Amber Joy Poulton and The Holy Two. This Friday at the Brit. The Band from Uncle returned by popular demand. Playing the best of the 70s and 80s this Saturday night at the Brit.
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Peter, Paul and Mary, Puff the Magic Dragon. Doesn't it make you feel sad at the end? Of course, little boys grow up and little girls do too, unfortunately. But the fantasy world is very, very important to them. Max Merritt and the Meteors. Slipping Away was released in 1975. It was a great hit.

They were in New Zealand then, but of course they came over to Australia and then went on to the UK and travelled around. Wilson Phillips with Go Your Own Way. Of course, they're the daughters of John and Michelle and Brian Wilson from the Beach Boys. So they've all got it. Good morning to you, Larry, with the sun in your eyes. But he's been up very early taking little Scylla for a walk, rugged her up because it was very cold. It's very warm by comparison. It's 7 degrees in Adelaide at the moment, but earlier in the hills it was 2.5, he was telling me. Well, you know, it's beautiful after you get back and keep moving because you feel as if you've done something. However, keeping right along and yes. We'll keep those blood corpuscles moving.

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And happy birthday if it is your birthday today. We don't have any members having a birthday today, but happy birthday to all the horses. They celebrate their birthday on the 1st of August, and a pinch and a punch and all that to the rest of you. But if it is your birthday, have a great day. And if you'd like your birthday read out, please give us a call during office hours, 8371 5887. We had a call from Alan Wisely. Good on you, Alan. 4 degrees up in the hills, 9 degrees down on the plains. And he said, you don't hear Puff the Magic Dragon very often. You don't. And it's such a sweet little song. Johnny Be Good, Chubby Checker, Medley, etc. And, well, let's just get it going, because we've got heaps more music to play. And don't forget to celebrate your birthday if it is your birthday.

0: And that appeared on Rockquiz. What a great version, Judy Collins and Tim Friedman. You might think, well, from the Whitlands, the head hotcho there. I'll be playing a Whitland song later. But now for the news, sport and weather. Part of it is a little bit of yesterday, part of it is a little bit today, so I'm going ahead with it anyway.
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2: Hello. I'm Kim Cartwright. There's been a spike in the number of bird flu cases in Australia, Chelsea Bowden reports.
3: Another 19 bird flu cases have been detected in South Australia. The infected greater crested terns were found along the state's southeast coast and Kangaroo Island. It brings the total number of confirmed or presumed positive detections of H5 bird flu in South Australia to 38 and 52 across the country. All have been in wild seabirds in coastal locations. Authorities maintain the risk to human health remains low and poultry populations remain unaffected. Chelsea Bowden reporting.
2: The opposition leader says charges against a federal Labor MP are a test of leadership for the Prime Minister. Luke Gosling is accused of assaulting Northern Territory Administrator David Connolly. He denies any wrongdoing and lawyers say he will fight the charges. Angus Taylor says Anthony Albanese needs to step up.
4: This is a test of leadership for him. This is a very serious, of course, situation. An arrest, charges being laid against the most senior official in the Northern Territory. Prime Minister needs to step up.
2: Footage of an online conversation can now be used in evidence in the case of two Sydney nurses accused of threatening Israeli patients. Madeleine McNeil explains.
5: Former Bankstown Hospital nurses Sarah Abu Lebda and Ahmad Rashad Nadir are due to face trial in late August, accused of making menacing comments during an online video chat with Israeli influencer Max Pfeiffer. The recorded footage was last month ruled inadmissible after defence lawyers argued it had been improperly obtained and breached privacy laws. An appeals court has now set aside the ruling, meaning the unedited video will be allowed as evidence. Madeleine McNeil, Sydney.
2: Authorities are yet to confirm the identity of a man located deceased in Brisbane South almost 2 months ago. Here's Georgina Winter.
6: Police are continuing to appeal for public assistance to identify the man who passed away in Marnham Street Park at Acacia Ridge on May 13. His death is being treated as non-suspicious, but investigators are interested in speaking to anyone who may be able to help identify him. He is described as approximately 170 centimetres tall, with a dark complexion, short, curly, dark brown hair, and a very distinctive black and red tattoo on the back of his right hand. He was located wearing a black knitted wool cap with an Aboriginal flag emblem and a black T-shirt featuring an image of American singer 50 Cent. Georgina Winter, Brisbane.
2: Overseas, Hamas has reportedly agreed to disarm and hand over weapons to an independent Palestinian committee in Gaza. A senior plant breeder at the Botanic Gardens and Parks Authority says a rare flower has been saved from extinction thanks to a cloning technique. Less than 30 Queen of Sheba orchids exist in the wild of Western Australia, and every known plant is under constant CCTV surveillance. Digby Grounds says the breakthrough is the result of 5 years of research.
7: From a single seed, we can generate thousands of plants. That also means that we pretty much saved it from becoming extinct. And we can do a lot more research on the plant in terms of conservation outcomes than we've been able to do.
2: This is Air News. The Bulldogs' charge towards the NRL finals continues with a win over the Storm in Melbourne. The game was level at halftime, but three unanswered tries saw Canterbury victorious 36-22. Captain Stephen Crichton scoring the final points.
8: Goes himself, spider opening, oh, Critter gets another one. Great try to the captain, the Bulldogs are in again, and that'll be all she wrote. They're still alive to play finals footy in 2026.
2: Earlier, the Dolphins defeated the Dragons by six. The Dockers' winning ways continue with a 37-point win over the Bulldogs. Fremantle kicked 7 goals to 1 in the second half to remain undefeated at home, 11-12-78 to 5-11-41. Sarah Billings has taken Australia's first medal in the women's 800 metres since 1990, securing bronze in the final. The 28-year-old opened the race in strong form, narrowly missing out on silver to Kenya's Lillian Odira, as heard on 7.
9: I reckon she's going to get a medal. It's Hunter Bell, Odira and Billings is fighting hard. It's our first medal since 1990, and she had a crack for silver right on the line.
2: And Aussie para-athlete Eliza Alt-Connell has won bronze in the rerun of the women's 1500-metre T54 race. Australian Independent Radio News.
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0: And good morning to the 8 o'clockers. Maximum 15 and sunny today. 9 degrees, jumped up to 9 degrees, so it is getting warmer, but it's not going to be very warm. However, it will be a lovely day. Sunday the 2nd of August, maximum 7, minimum 7, maximum 17. That made you stir up a little bit. Cheryl 2 developing. Monday the 3rd of August, minimum 10, maximum 15. And as I said, 9 degrees in Adelaide at the moment. And yes, we thank Marion Glass, the window doctor, for supporting Breakfast at Joy's Place and sponsoring it. Ring Bernie on 0411 641. Let's start that again. Ring Bernie on 0411 641 554, or find him on windowrepairsadelaide.com.au. My hat trick today. Well, interesting British pop duo, Peter Asher and Gordon Waller. They had international fame. They were so very, very young in 1964 with A World Without Love, written by Paul McCartney, who himself was only 24 at the time. And I'll say a little bit more about that in a minute. Lady Godiva in 66 was their last hit. 16 in the UK, 6 in the USA. I Go to Pieces was a hit in 64, written by Gene Pitney, because Gene Pitney and Peter and Gordon travelled together, and Gene just thought he'd write them a song, and it did very well too. Paul, during that time, also wrote 4 hits for them. The Night in Rusty Albin, which is a favourite of mine, was a hit in US of A, more so than the UK. However, they disbanded. Their star was very bright for a very short time in 68 because they felt they'd run their course. Gordon tried to become solo, but that didn't work out, so he became a landscape gardener. Peter focused on business, production and management, and became head of AR, Apple Records. And, of course, we know Apple Records and their affinity to the Beatles. Well, Peter managed and produced Linda Ronstadt, James Taylor in the 70s and 80s, and Cher with her 10,000 Maniacs album, and Diana Ross. Peter and Gordon reunited in 2005 to pay tribute to Mike Smith of Dave Clark 5, and they also got together for numerous other anniversaries, e.g. the 50th anniversary of Buddy Holly, until Gordon passed away. Going back to Peter and Peter Asher, his sister was Jane, and as sibling child actors, they starred in Robin Hood TV series in one of the episodes in the 50s. Remember that show? Used to sit there. I was very, very young when that was on, but it was a show that they actually starred in once. Paul McCartney and Jane dated, as you remember, from 64 to 68. I think Jane broke off the engagement because she said Paul's having too much fun with other female entities at that time. But Paul did live in the Asher family home for 4 years, so not only was he engaged and went out with Jane, he was very, very fond of the Asher family, and they of him, of course. Peter and Gordon, my hat trick today, and we've got one or two songs that will remind you of them.

0: Thank you, Peter and Gordon. Of course, the children came in cans. Well, 8:18, we have got some messages. And thank you so much, Peter and Gordon, for the music. It was only short-lived, but certainly brightened us all up.
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Oh, Elvis, he's got to get his nose in, doesn't he? Something for Everyone, Alban. We also had Running Scared from Roy Orbison. Choir Girl? Yes, Choir Girl. I could never sing very well, but you can move your lips, can't you, Cold Chisel? And how about that song, Haunted, released by the Pogues and Sinead O'Connor and Shane McGowan from the Pogues in 1986. It only made number 30 in the UK, but wow, that's all I can say. And Barb from Ranella agrees with me. She's been sitting out on the step watching the sun come up and enjoying music on Adelaide's Coast FM 88.7 and loving Kiss and all the variety that we have. Hope you're enjoying it, and we've still got plenty to play before Peter comes and pushes me off the chair. He has a habit of doing that. Joy's just laughing. However, let's get on with it, Joy, before he does. This is Katie Lang and Chrissy Hine, would you believe, together.

0: the Whitlams, an Aussie band. In the 90s, I played Tim a little bit earlier with Judy Collins on Rock Quiz. They did Both Sides Now, and Tim Friedman, really great. That was a great version of Bob Dylan's Tangled Up in Blue. Well, I think it was. And good morning to you, Keith Harrison. He's got his own show now, and Thursdays with David Lyers. And they're actually going to, he told me, fill in for Robin while Robin's away for a while on Vets on Air starting this Tuesday. And that'll be great to hear them. They've taken over. I knew Keith would do it.
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Universal Soldier Man. And Buffy St. Maria, Marie actually wrote that. Donovan sang it and sang it very well. We will be able to, Larry, I'll tell that little story next week. I'm running out of time now. And Declan, I definitely will find a song from your Irish singer who passed away this Wednesday, very sadly. And thank you for your messages, by the way. And thank you to all listeners, because we've got listeners who've called in or who are just listening. We've got a great Saturday lined up for you. We've already had, hopefully you've enjoyed my show and Jim's and Bob's, but now you've got a real treat at 9 a.m. Saturday in the park. Dan the Bald Man, Coast Classic Hits at 12 noon. Spectrum with Dave Hill at 2. Lost Hits and Memories, Peter Benn. Brian and Laura, let's get the party started. Brian, he's been around the place. He did a great show with Mark Constable the other day. Les and Lisa C with filling in for Lambo's party mix. So they will certainly keep that party going. Now, don't forget the quiz night. It's getting closer. And questions? Yes, we know it's going to be held on August the 7th at the Holdfast Bowls and Croquet Club, Glenelg North at 7 p.m. Put your thinking caps on and go out to win the top table prize. Make up a table of 8 if you haven't done so. But if you can't, well, we'll find a seat for you. There's a bar to buy your drinks. Bring along some supper and also some $2 coins for games. There's wonderful raffle prizes to win. A wine wall for $20 per bottle to purchase. 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Members, $20. So give us a ring if you want to book on 8371 5887. When? Friday the 7th of August. And nearly time for me to wander out, but I'm going to fit in one or two. Don't you worry.

Peter Blakely, God's Little Elvis. Time for me to wander out. Thank you so much for listening. Thank you, Marion Glass Window Doctor. 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Stay tuned for our lovely Jewel and our wonderful Peter after the new sport and weather. And I'll catch you later. Bye-bye now. What about a little bit of Irish? Tiny bit, we won't get through it all, but let me call you sweetheart. Bye-bye.

0: Keep out the wind, rain and sun with outdoor blinds up to 12 metres wide. 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
1: Hello, I'm Kim Cartwright. The families of four Australian soldiers killed in a helicopter crash off Queensland's coast have taken the federal government to court. More from Georgina Winter.
2: The widow of Captain Daniel Lyon is leading a federal court class action against the Commonwealth and aerospace giant Airbus. In 2023, an MRH-90 Taipan helicopter crashed into the sea near the Whitsunday Islands during a training exercise, killing all four crew members. A previous investigation by the Defence Flight Safety Bureau concluded spatial disorientation was the primary cause of the crash. Lawyers say the action was lodged to protect the family's legal right to sue over alleged systemic failings that led to the incident. A defence spokesperson says the department is reviewing the claim but won't comment further while the matter is before the court. Georgina Winter reporting.
1: The Chamber of Minerals and Energy has criticised a move to down tools in WA's Pilbara next weekend. BHP workers from three unions say they'll stop loading ships in Port Hedland and down tools as negotiations over pay and conditions continue. Chamber CEO Aaron Morey says it's not surprising the unions have chosen this path.
3: We actually have scheduled bargaining with the Fair Work Commission to occur next week with the Deputy President of the Fair Work Commission. And so I think it's pretty disrespectful to the Fair Work Commission and to the Deputy President O'Keefe that the union has signalled they'll subsequently take industrial action.
1: To South Australia, two teenagers have been charged after a 55-year-old man was allegedly assaulted near the West Terrace skate park. Police allege the man was attacked after confronting a group of youths graffitiing an electrical box. He suffered non-life-threatening head injuries. The pair have been bailed to appear in Adelaide Youth Court in September. Overseas, several Palestinians were wounded in an Israeli airstrike in Gaza just hours after US President Donald Trump announced a deal for the complete disarmament of Hamas, a deal the Israeli government says it cannot accept. The agreement, signed in Egypt, would require Israel to pull back from territory it has seized in Gaza beyond the positions it held when the ceasefire took effect. However, Israel's defense minister has repeatedly said Israel will remain in Gaza permanently. An investigation into the Hunter Valley wedding bus crash has made sweeping recommendations to improve bus safety oversight across the industry. The three-year-long probe by the Transport Safety Regulator found the driver was speeding at the time of the crash and was likely influenced by his ongoing misuse of a prescription opioid. OTSI Chief Investigator Jim Mudravanis says he also uncovered major safety system gaps.
4: My final report has concluded that the safety systems in place fail to work together effectively. I've made a series of findings and 41 recommendations to improve safety systems in bus and coach travel in New South Wales.
1: Briefly, another 19 bird flu cases have been detected in South Australia. The infected greater crested terns were found along the state's southeast coast and Kangaroo Island. And Queensland's government is facing a multi-million dollar lawsuit from AirTrain over missing revenue adjustments. The airport rail operator believes it's lost around $360,000 every month under the state's 50-cent fare scheme. This is Air News. The Aussies continue to haul in the medals at the Glasgow Commonwealth Games with two golds, a silver and a bronze in the velodrome. Australian athletes occupied all three steps of the men's individual pursuit podium, with Ollie Bledden taking gold over Connor Leahy with a Games record. Earlier, team pursuit champion Georgia Baker claimed her second gold of the Games in the 10-kilometre scratch race as heard on Seven.
5: Georgia Baker needs to stay out of trouble and stave off the Welsh rush.
6: Smart riding from Baker down the back straight. She has Morris behind her. New Zealand on the inside trying to come through. But Georgia Baker, she won three gold medals at the Commonwealth Games in Birmingham. She's got another one now.
1: There were two NRL fixtures played overnight as round 22 continues. Peter Carey with the results.
7: The Dolphins journeyed to Wollongong last night to take on the St. George Dragons, coming out victors 28-22, moving into fifth spot on the ladder, sandwiched between the Sharks and the Rabbitohs. In the late game, the Canterbury Bulldogs defeated an injury-depleted Melbourne Storm by 14 points, 36-22 after Storm led 14-12 at the break. The win to the Doggies takes them to the top eight with the Storm stuck in 12th position. Peter Carey, Air Sport.
1: And Fremantle have beaten Western Bulldogs 11-12, 78-5, 11-41 in AFL. Australian Independent Radio News.
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8: Well, good morning, everyone. Today, the forecast is sunny, and it is sunny out there. A maximum of 15 degrees, light winds. Tomorrow, Sunday, max 17, sunny morning, high chance of showers in the afternoon and evening. Monday, 15, partly cloudy, medium chance of showers most likely in the morning. And our current temperature is 10 degrees.

0: Well, good morning to you. Welcome to Saturday in the Park with Jill and Peter, and we'll be with you until noon today. A big thank you to Joy for another great breakfast at Joy's Place, and she always does good music, just our Joy.
1: I like the Irish.
0: Oh, the Irish music. I like yes, the Irish. That's right.
1: Mm-hmm.
0: All right. We've got some good music lined up for you this morning, and so we'll just get straight into it, shall we, Jill?
1: Oh, yes. This is a good one.
0: It is. It's
1: yep.
0: Susie Quattro, and she's in love with you.
1: Hmm.
0: Good morning to you.

0: You're on Adelaide's 88.7 Coast FM, Saturday in the Park with Jill and Peter. The time has just gone 14 minutes past 9 o'clock. That was Cornelius Brothers and Sister Rose with Too Late to Turn Back Now. And we had Susie Quattro before that with She's in Love with You. And gee, that lead singer of the Cornelius Brothers sounds a lot like Paul Jones from Maverick Man. What was that, Jill?
1: I'm turned on now.
0: Yeah, I forgot to turn you on. That's
1: yeah,
0: right.
1: Yeah, you forgot.
0: Yes, he does. Sounds very much like Paul Jones from Maverick Man. All right, let's do this.
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0: Your Love So Beautiful, a song so beautiful. That was Roy Orbison. And before that, T-Rex, Telegram Sam.
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